It has been fall for exactly 24 hours. And it got to autumn real fast. I mean, 40 degree temps at night already. We're not getting above the 70s again. The one thing I do like is that we can keep the windows open, turn off that AC. But everything else, I'm not into. 99.1 PLR.

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When bands record albums and they plan out on singles, they've got to work with the record label. And REM had to work with Warner Brothers with Losing My Religion off of the Out of Time album. They wanted it to be the single. Warner Brothers said no. The band won out, and they were right. They had their biggest hit ever. 99.1 PLR. It's the 90s at 9.

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0: So over the last couple of years, ever since AI has really taken off, did you immediately and have you constantly thought about Skynet and the worry that Terminator 2 is going to become a reality? Well, there is a real AI threat. 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
0: 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Right off exit 51 off 95 under the giant American flag.
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3: All right, let's start the show off with giving you a chance to go see Metallica in San Antonio. 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
3: Now let's talk about the weather.
4: You okay?
3: Good morning, Big Mike.
5: Good morning, Chaz, AJ, everybody.
4: Mike!
3: All right, let's get some sound effects there.
4: Okay. Someone's back in the car.
3: Have you been following the nor'easter approaching us?
4: Yeah, yeah. It's, we're going to get something. It's going to be, you know, lots of wind, lots of rain. And apparently it's going to start getting windy Friday.
3: Okay.
4: Yeah, Friday and then Saturday gets windier. We're talking 40 mile per hour gusts here in Connecticut and Long Island. The rain becomes steadier, showers. There's a chance of, like, some flooding.
3: Okay.
4: That's what I got. I'm trying to be as
3: accurate. Can I read what I have?
4: Yeah, yours is probably more accurate.
3: Okay, heavy rains and wind gusts topping 50 miles an hour will batter New Jersey, eastern Long Island, and the New England coast, veering east of the city. Some of the most flood-prone waterfront locations could see brief minor flooding as early as this evening's high tide. Staten Island is specifically prone to this, along with Long Island. Tide levels across Staten Island and Long Island will reach 1 to 2 feet above average, with dangerous rip currents expected at ocean beaches throughout the weekend. Oh, this guy in the background is distracting.
4: Shut up! Hey, shut up! God's a shot! Cut it.
3: Thank you. See, this I could deal with.
4: Yeah.
3: The core of the storm will move into the metropolitan area Friday, tomorrow, into Saturday, when most of the rain will occur east of the five boroughs and pinpoint areas out in Suffolk County. Coastal flooding is especially possible on north-facing shores, with localized power outages. You know, they suggest all the things we tell you all the time.
4: Yep.
3: Secure, remove all loose items such as furniture, trash cans, and decorations before Friday.
4: Check on the elderly. Yep. Bring grandma in.
3: What's that?
4: Check on the elderly. Bring grandma in.
3: Residents should also avoid unnecessary travel to waterfront areas.
4: So don't go to the beach.
3: Well, we'll be looking for you in the news.
4: Yeah, exactly.
3: There's always that dumbass on the shore, you know?
4: Yeah, the one they have to rescue or find. Yes.
3: Expect a wet, blustery Saturday with conditions improving by Monday.
4: Wet weekend.
3: Chaz and AJ.
6: Hey, what's the word for the Metallica today? Gold or glue?
4: Gold.
3: Gold.
6: Gold as in silver gold? Gold and silver?
4: No, gold's in the color.
6: No.
4: There's only one gold.
3: Gold. G-O-L-D. I spelt it.
6: Thank you.
4: And good luck.
3: All right.
4: And good luck.
3: Oh, my God. Does everyone have to wake up stoned?
4: Apparently so. Helps them function.
3: All right. Cool. Here are some various weather people talking about this nor'easter. Heading our way, here's Lee Goldberg.
7: Here comes the storm with the worst of it probably later Friday all the way through Sunday. Southeastern New England, maybe eastern Long Island being impacted the most. Big rains, big winds, and also coastal flooding.
4: Big rains, big winds.
3: All right. Here's Mike Famoluro.
8: We'll put barricades up. I mean, what we need, if you see water in the street, it is to stay out of the water.
3: Wow.
4: Where's the live by?
3: Did that guy just burn his tongue on a slice of pizza?
4: Possibly, yeah, or hot coffee, one of the two. Yep.
3: Can we hear that again?
8: We'll put barricades up. I mean, what we need, if you see water in the street, it is to stay out of the water.
4: Stay out of the water, see?
3: Okay, so what we need is if you see water in the street, stay out of the water.
4: Right, we'll put barricades up.
3: All right.
4: It's good.
3: Does he get paid for that?
4: Apparently so, yes, and probably highly.
3: And here's Trish Hartman.
1: Blustery conditions down the shore kept many people off the beach. Over the next few days, officials are expecting tidal flooding that will likely block some roads and are encouraging folks to move their cars to higher ground. In Atlantic City, the Wave parking garage is open for people to park if needed. Officials are asking people to be careful.
4: So you got to tell folks, be careful, or is it not?
3: No, it's good that we know it's coming.
4: Yeah.
3: I just don't know if it's going to be everything we're saying. I just worry about the trees.
4: Yeah.
3: The ground's really wet and the leaves are still there.
4: They're top heavy.
3: There, so they're like sails right now.
4: Yep. Dink.
3: All right. What do we want here? Chaz and AJ.
9: Yeah, it wouldn't be a Durham Fair weekend without a big old monsoon, you know?
4: I've gone there without rain.
3: Yeah.
4: It's nice. It's lovely.
3: Yeah. Connecticut, we're having the Durham Fair, and then they have the big potato festival on Long Island.
4: Yeah.
3: So anyone who has any kind of plans this weekend, they're like, oh, damn it.
4: Yeah, wear a poncho. Keep going.
3: But we don't know exactly what, when, where.
4: Right.
3: What time.
4: Exactly. Just plan to go and see what happens. Just accordingly.
3: Exactly. That's what I'm doing.
4: Be prepared for your umbrella to turn inside out like a big useless salad bowl.
3: I'm doing the Sandy Hook thing on Saturday.
4: Okay.
3: And that's rain or shine.
4: Yeah.
3: They have a pavilion.
4: Yep.
3: Yeah. It's like we could survive.
4: Exactly.
3: Hundreds of lawsuits allege GLP-1s caused vision loss.
4: Oh.
5: Who said that?
3: Hundreds of lawsuits.
4: They said that.
3: GLP.
5: I was blind. I was joking.
3: Oh.
5: Okay.
3: Oh.
5: I'm not that funny, though. I'm trying.
4: So we can't see you, so.
3: So apparently it's affecting your hearing.
4: Yes.
5: Huh?
3: Huh?
4: Exactly.
5: Check, 1, 2. Come
4: Mike?
5: In, everybody.
4: Mike?
5: Yes.
3: It's funny. The people who take this stuff, they don't really want to say they're taking it. I only know a few people who are like, yeah, I'm getting I'm taking vitamin O.
4: Yeah.
3: You
4: know? As they call it, vitamin O.
3: But you see someone, you haven't seen them for a couple of weeks, and you see them like, oh, okay.
4: Are you sick? That's for are you sick?
3: Right.
5: Yeah, I'm taking it. I'll say I'm taking it. I'm taking it.
3: Oh, yeah.
4: Vitamin O.
3: How's it working for you?
5: It miraculously, as somebody who struggled with weight my entire life, I literally wrote the book on being fat. It has had miraculous results.
3: That's good. I mean, I think it's designed for people like you who entire life struggling with weight, can't do anything about it. Here we go.
4: Yeah.
5: Yeah. It's an addiction, really. And I feel like if this could apply to all addictions, it could really probably help a lot of people.
3: So are you on, this stuff, this GLP-1, or are you on, there's like 4 or 5 of them.
4: Yeah. What are you using?
5: I'm not smart enough to really know. I started out on Mounjaro, and now I'm on Zepbound, which, as my doctor said, there's the same exact chemical. They're just marketed differently. Mounjaro's for diabetes and Zepbound is for weight loss.
4: Isn't that named after
5: I'll take
4: mountain?
5: Whatever's going to keep the Twinkies out of my mouth.
4: Right. Kilimanjaro. Yes.
3: Wait, one is designed for diabetes, and one is designed specifically for weight loss?
5: Well, as I actually went to the doctor yesterday, and I asked this question because I got switched from Mounjaro to Zepbound, neither covered by our insurance. However, I was under the impression that the Zepbound wasn't working as well, and she's like, you're crazy. It's the exact same chemical. I was like, oh, all right. So it's just all in my mind. She said it's only marketed differently.
4: So went from
5: Mounjaro is marketed for type 2 diabetes, Zepbound marketed for weight loss, but same chemical.
4: So from Zepway to Zepbound. Gotcha.
5: I'll take that. Powdered sugar.
4: Right? Yeah.
5: Yeah. Now I'm hungry. Thanks.
3: God forbid AJ learns anything.
4: I'm doing the exact opposite. I'm putting weight on.
3: Yeah.
4: Yeah. So I need the weight you're losing, I need to pick it up.
5: You can find it. Because I've been finding the weight everybody else has been losing my whole life.
4: Right.
3: How much have you lost?
5: About 54 pounds since January.
4: Whoa!
5: But I'm still very fat, so everybody can realize I'm still extremely fat.
3: Man, I just have this midsection.
4: Yeah.
3: Like, I'm fine with everything except for just around the waist.
4: Yeah.
3: And I can't shake it. I've been able to do it, you know, every time I try, I've been able to do it. This time, it's like, man, it's just staying with me.
4: It's a struggle. It's getting sucked out.
3: Mm. Yeah. Remember when that was a thing?
4: Yeah. I think it still is. I went to that thing one time where they freeze it.
3: I think people take the pills now or get the shot now.
4: Yeah. Supposedly there's this mushroom coffee that's supposed to break it down and get rid of it. I've been seeing ads for it everywhere.
3: Where, on TikTok?
4: I've seen it everywhere. Social media, yes, but I've also seen it in newspapers and whatnot.
3: I don't think that works.
4: Yeah.
5: The experts.
3: Ruth, do you know anything about this?
10: I've heard of the mushroom coffee. I've seen the ads, and it's definitely all over social media.
3: Does it work?
10: I
4: want to find out?
10: I don't know.
4: It's mushroom coffee. How can it hurt you? That's like psilocybin. You're totally... Start tripping out.
5: Yeah, you want to get down on this? Come on.
3: Yeah. Wow, 54 pounds since January. That's good. Good for you, man. Ew.
4: That's a third grader.
5: That is still got a ways to go.
3: Lost the whole kid.
4: Right, so he was a senior. Cool.
3: Chaz and AJ.
11: Hey, it's the hungry man. Hi. I just want to say to Mike, good luck to you, Mike. I went through the same struggles for many years. I'm on the same medicine, Mounjaro. And I'm down, before I got on the medicine, I lost it on my own, 150 pounds.
5: Wow.
11: So I was pushing 400, my friend.
4: You weren't pushing, you were squashing it.
11: Yeah, I went to the car wash.
4: It's funny how they have the word manja in Mounjaro.
5: It's close. Specifically it's like to Italian people.
4: It's not like an Italian restaurant. Look at a Mounjaro there. Hey, you're going to Mounjaro.
11: Yeah, you'll do it. You'll do it.
4: Yeah.
11: You'll do it. It was tough. It was once you see the weight coming off, it builds your confidence and stuff. So you'll do it.
3: How much did you lose overall, hungry man?
11: Overall, 150.
4: Wow. Now he's snacking man. Yes. Nice.
11: I'm at 238, and I like I said, I was pushing almost 400.
3: Wow.
4: Damn, man. That's a hard.
5: I'm jealous of hungry man.
4: Yep.
5: I'm gonna hang out with hungry man now.
11: It's been like 7 years now since the big weight loss.
4: Yeah.
11: And probably 10 months I was down 100. And I did it on my own. I realized I had a food addiction. I would eat when I wasn't even hungry.
3: Were you, are you still on whatever?
4: Mounjaro?
11: Yes, yes.
3: Okay.
11: Yep, and my diabetes is under control a lot better now from it.
3: Everything gets better. Your blood pressure, breathing.
4: Yep. Putting on pants.
11: Yeah, well,
3: your toilet, the bed,
4: your car,
3: everything is better.
4: Keep replacing shocks on one side of the car.
11: Yeah,
5: I haven't broke a chair in 2 months.
4: Nice,
5: it's exciting.
11: Hey, that's funny. I used to break a lot of lawn chairs when I went to picnics. That's not a lie.
3: You lost 238 pounds.
4: Man,
3: how long of a time did it take?
5: No, he weighs 238.
3: You are 238. You lost 150.
11: Correct.
3: Okay.
11: So,
3: how long did it take to lose 150?
11: Probably about a little over a year.
4: That's not bad.
3: You
4: don't want drastic weight loss.
3: It's like 10 pounds a month.
4: That affects you. That's great.
3: They say three is good.
11: I started walking a lot with a bunch of friends, and then the next thing we knew, we had a group. I went from like three blocks. Next thing I know, I was walking 6 miles a day.
4: Like a parade.
11: Sorry. I was looking for everything that fell off. That's what it was.
5: I hate walking.
4: Yeah. Yes, so do I.
11: Put your headphones on, listen to your favorite music, and next thing you know, you don't even know where you are.
4: Right.
5: Yeah. I hate walking.
4: Right.
3: How much does it cost a month for that drug, Hunger Man?
11: Well, mine's covered by insurance, but it's
5: I hate
11: Hunger people
5: Man.
11: That are on it. Yeah, it's a lot.
3: It's like 400, right?
11: It's a lot.
5: 450 for me.
3: Yeah.
4: Right.
3: They're keeping it. They must have done a test.
4: Yeah.
3: And to find out what can we do? How can we get the most,
4: right,
3: but not outprice it where people don't want it?
4: Right.
3: And it seems like 400 area is where people are comfortable.
4: Right. Just forget two lunches, two dinners.
3: It's like $100 a month.
4: Yes.
3: A little bit more, right, but yeah.
5: One little caveat in there, Chaz, is that depending on how you get your doses, there's a thing called a quick pen. That's 400. If I didn't go for the quick pen, which has all four doses in one device, if it was the individual doses, it would be 1,100.
4: Damn.
5: Wow. Yeah.
3: Damn.
4: Right.
5: Without insurance. Well,
3: right,
5: without
3: so you
5: insurance
3: have to use the same device. Does it, is that riskier for...
5: I, I don't really know what the main difference is. It seems to me is that if you have the individual shots, those can stay in the refrigerator and you can use them for more than a month and you can kind of self-medicate.
3: Oh, gotcha.
5: With this QuickPen, you have 30 days. If you don't use it in 30 days, you can't use it anymore.
4: Yeah, but is being fat that bad, really? I mean, it's cheaper, number one. You're jolly. You got a costume every Christmas. And Nor'easter comes.
3: You won't be here for the robot takeover.
4: Exactly right. Nor'easter comes. You can walk outside. You're fine.
5: I'm going to work on a pros and cons list, and then we can confer.
4: Yes.
3: Let's do that.
5: End of the show.
3: All right. Thank you, Hungry Man. Mike from Trumbull, then I got to go.
12: Hey, how we doing?
3: Hey, good.
12: Here about to talk about the mushroom coffee.
3: Yeah.
12: It really does work. I've been on for probably, I'd say, like 3 weeks. I sprinkle a little bit, like a teaspoon on top of my coffee before I brew it. And I mean, the focus, the energy, it lasts all day. I can say hands down, it definitely works.
3: You're losing weight?
12: I would say a little bit just because I'm more active. I would say maybe to a factor of the mushroom coffee, but I mean, it definitely helps.
4: Yeah, well, they say it's supposed to burn fat. That's why I brought it up.
12: Gotcha. All right.
3: Okay.
4: Here's it, Dorfman.
2: Jazz and AJ in the morning.
3: Connecticut in-home assistance.
4: The good people.
3: We all want the best for our loved ones, right?
4: Of course.
3: All right, maybe one or two.
4: No, right.
3: But most of us do.
4: Yes.
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23: Mostly sunny today with highs in the upper 60s. On 95, it slows southbound from exit 29 to exit 17. The Merritt Parkway slows southbound from Route 8 down to the Black Rock Turnpike. Route 8 is slows southbound into 95. 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
3: All right.
24: Dumbass.
3: What's better than a Florida man? A drunk Florida man.
4: Oh, aren't they always drunk?
3: Florida man, they asked him to take 9 steps. He took 25.
4: Oh, okay. To give him extra bonus.
3: Couldn't remember the alphabet.
4: That's not good.
3: It was a roadside stop. Sergeant Boatwright with the Marion County Sheriff's Office stopped 56-year-old Sean Grubbs on September 19th after he was reportedly seen weaving in and out of his lane, cutting off another vehicle, and nearly hitting a car.
4: Well,
3: let's hear how the roadside test went. This is a short version of it.
25: I was talking to him. He's telling me he's headed to his girl's house in the Shores.
26: Okay.
25: So that's all.
26: Going the wrong way, but okay. So you're going the wrong way, but okay.
25: No.
3: That should be part of the roadside test.
4: Right.
3: Which way's the water?
4: Right. Which way are you going? Yeah. Point. Point of direction you think it is.
3: Yeah.
4: Right. Doesn't the truck know?
26: I'm going to go left. To go to the Shores?
3: Excuse me?
26: I'm going to go left.
3: That is the friggin' worst, man. Can I tell you, I got pulled over once. This is going back decades. Got pulled over because my registration expired. It's back when you had the little stickers on the plate.
4: Yeah.
3: Mm. And he was like, all right, pull stop. I barely spoke. Had a little buzz on.
4: Yeah.
3: And he hands me my stuff and he goes, just get that taken care of as soon as possible. He starts walking to his car. I'm done. I'm free.
4: Right. He's walking to his car. He's going
3: to
4: pull away.
3: I don't even have to say thank you. All I have to do is put my window up and drive off.
4: Right. Be on your way.
3: And I say, Daddy's a food drip. He stops.
4: Never a good sign.
3: And he goes, what'd you say? Shouldn't they have informed me that?
4: Oh, no.
3: Like, get out of the car. Get out of the car.
4: No.
3: Oh, man.
4: A voice in your head's going, you idiot. You idiot. You idiot.
3: I was able to pull it together.
4: Yeah. As they say, you had the right to remain silent. Didn't have the ability, though.
3: Dumbass.
4: Idiot.
3: Idiot. Yeah, this guy was done as soon as he said,
4: right. Actually, he was done. If you look at the video, just getting out of the vehicle, he lost one of his shoes. it's not hard to put a flip-flop on. He's like, keeps missing the target, trying to put it back on.
3: That's bad.
4: Yeah.
3: And then can we hear that line again?
26: I'm going to go left.
3: Yeah.
4: Oh, yeah.
3: Yeah.
4: Yeah.
3: We could end it right there.
4: That's not
3: just like, all right, get in the car.
4: Yeah, click.
3: Yep. All right, go ahead.
26: To go to the Shores?
25: Yes, sir.
26: No. Like, the Shores is completely the opposite direction. So how much have you had to drink, mate?
25: None.
26: Nothing at all?
25: Yes, sir.
26: All
4: right. Really?
26: So I'm asking, do you feel sobriety exercises? You willing to do those?
25: Huh? What do you want to do?
3: Go back.
4: Oh, my God. What the? What are you singing? What are you singing? The Red Hot Chili Peppers song?
0: He's still singing the Chili Peppers song.
26: And so, I'm asking, do you feel it's about exercises? You willing to do those?
4: Oh, maybe he glitched. Maybe he glitched like Tilly Norwood and went to Cantonese.
3: Oh,
4: wow. Oh, boy.
3: Yeah.
0: Dude.
4: What did the hole just say? Keeps deeper and deeper. I have no idea.
3: Did he say mommy at the end?
4: Try it again. No idea. What's happening?
3: Again?
1: Bing bong me.
4: Nothing happened.
3: What do you want me?
4: Right.
3: What do you want me?
1: Maybe.
26: Moon ending.
4: Noon ending. Noon ending. Yes, of course. That's where he's going to. Noon ending.
3: Okay.
26: Moon ending. Huh? Yeah. I just want you to put your right foot in front of your left foot like this.
0: He was trying to say, what do you want me to do?
3: What do you want me to do?
26: Moon ending.
3: Oh. What do you want me?
1: What do you want me? Okay.
3: What do you want me?
4: See?
3: What do you want me?
4: You're translating drunkenese. Nice.
3: Well, he did it.
4: Nice.
26: What do you want me to do? I just want you to put your right foot in front of your left foot like this. And then I want you to stay like that until I tell you to start, okay? So when I tell you to start, you're going to take 9 heel-to-toe steps like this. 1, 2, 3, all the way to number 9. When you reach number 9, you're going to leave your front foot planted. Take a series of small steps, completing a turn, and take 9 heel-to-toe steps back.
3: Never.
26: 1, 2, 3, all the way to number 9. All right, so 9 steps down, turn like I showed you, and 9 steps back. Okay. All right, as you're doing this, keep your arms down by your side, look down at your feet, and count your steps out loud. Okay. All right, do you understand all those instructions? Yes, sir. All right, so if you go ahead and put your right foot back in front, and then if you understand the instructions from there, you can begin.
6: 1, 2.
3: Yeah. 1, 2. Normally 3 comes after 2.
4: Usually, yeah, not S.
1: He's really stumbling now.
4: Yeah.
1: He's having a hard time.
26: That's 20.
1: And then he just 9. Keeps right. going.
4: Yeah, yeah.
1: He stops counting and just keeps stumbling 20 more steps.
4: Yeah, there's not extra points.
26: That's 20.
6: I'm at 25.
26: All right. Are you done?
6: It's at 9.
26: You were supposed
3: to... 9 miles.
4: Right.
26: Well, you were supposed to be counting.
6: Right.
26: All right. What's your highest level of education?
6: High school.
26: All right. So you know your alphabet.
6: Yes, sir.
26: I'm not going to say it backwards. Nothing crazy like that. So you're just going to stand like this. You're going to tilt your head back, close your eyes, and you're just going to say your alphabet from A to Z. So just A, B, C, all the way to Z. All right. You understand? All right. If you understand, you can begin.
6: A, B, C, D, E, G,
3: H. K. 9.
6: You are asleep. I don't know that.
3: Oh my God! It is 4,
4: right? It is, yeah. I mean, so when he'll be governor.
0: He didn't say high school.
4: No, he didn't. Yeah. Wow.
7: What do you mean? What do you mean?
3: Where are you? Okay. Well, we know what happens there.
4: I feel great.
8: Jazz and AJ in the morning.
3: On the board is next.
4: When someone you love is living with joint pain, it affects both of you. 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
11: Highs in the upper 60s today with mostly sunny skies. On the Merritt Parkway, it slows southbound from Route 8 down to the Black Rock Turnpike. 95 is slow southbound from exit 29 down through exit 11. 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
0: All right. What will the Nor'easter bring? The Pennsylvania House of Horrors and Metallica. Let's start with Metallica. We're going to give you the word. You text this word right now to the phone number I'm about to give you, and you could win a trip to see Metallica in San Antonio. Text the word hotel, H-O-T-E-L, right now to 203-882-9757 for your chance at flight, hotel, and tickets to see Metallica live in San Antonio. All right, what's the Nor'easter going to bring? Everyone's talking about it.
13: Yep.
0: We're like, there's stuff everywhere this weekend.
13: Lots of outdoor stuff.
0: Lots of outdoor. It's festival season.
13: Yep.
0: It's potato festival season. It's... everything's going on outside this weekend.
13: The worst timing ever.
0: Well, you're going to get heavy rains, winds, and winds will be topping 50 miles an hour. The Jersey Shore, eastern Long Island, and New England.
13: Right. Don't wear a hat.
0: Connecticut's going to be around 30 miles per hour.
13: Right, still in our head.
0: They're saying North Shore Island's going to be worse than South Shore Island.
13: Yep.
0: Which is weird to me, but whatever. In the rain, it depends on where you are.
13: Yeah.
0: So check your local forecast. Good luck, everybody.
13: Dress appropriately.
0: Yeah.
13: That's all you got to do.
0: Put rocks in your pockets.
13: Exactly, if you have to. Yeah. Tether down the kids.
0: Let's talk to... Before we talk to this guy about the Pennsylvania House of Horrors... I want to talk to him about, because he's a man's man.
13: Okay. Manly man.
0: Yeah. This is a retired New York Police Department detective.
13: There you go.
0: And author, Vic Ferrari. Hey, Vic.
3: Hey, guys. How's it going?
13: Hey,
0: good,
13: thanks.
0: What are some of the things you should know how to do before you're 30?
3: You know, I thought long and hard about this. And the first thing I thought of was parallel park.
13: Yeah.
0: Good one.
13: Yeah, very good.
3: All right, next on the list is know how to drive a stick shift.
13: Yes, very important.
0: You know?
13: So you can steal both cars. If, and this is a cop telling you.
0: Yeah, that's the thing. If you have a shift now,
13: yeah,
0: no one's going to steal your
13: Anti-theft
0: car.
13: Anti-theft award. Yep, exactly. Works.
3: All right, next on the list, open a Heineken without a bottle opener.
0: I can do that.
13: I can't.
0: No, you open a beer with another beer.
13: Oh,
0: can you do that?
13: That's right. You do that. Awesome.
0: Or you open it with a cigarette lighter.
13: Yeah.
0: Or any kind of tool.
13: The only thing I could do is you put the beer cap on like a table and you hit it, which sometimes works and sometimes you ruin the beer.
0: You typically ruin the beer. Break, chip off the edge.
13: Right. Do it with a cheap beer.
0: It's like, why is your lip bleeding?
13: Exactly. I can't waste the beer.
0: That's a good one.
3: We used to do it with a set of handcuffs.
13: Nice.
0: While on a suspect?
13: Right. Was that for the suspect?
3: No. All right. Next one. Change the battery of a chirping smoke detector at 2 a.m. instead of calling an electrician.
13: Right.
0: Yeah.
13: Yeah. Those things. Why do they always go off at that time, too? It was at the world's worst times, man. Like, oh, crap.
3: Okay. Next on the list. Write a check or balance a checkbook.
0: You don't really have to balance a checkbook anymore, though.
13: Yeah.
0: It's a lost art. I haven't done it in years. I just make sure my balance is good.
13: Yeah, I can somehow write a check.
0: You check the app.
13: Yeah.
0: You used to have to go into your checkbook and write down the number and then do the math.
13: Yes. Yep. Figure out the calculator.
0: And then if you write four or five checks and you're like, all right, I think I rounded out and I think I'm close.
13: Yeah.
0: Oh, God. It was $25 if you... You know,
13: overdrawn. Bounce.
0: Yeah, you were overdrawn.
13: Oh wow, yeah, that's why I break up my abacus.
0: That's like 50 now.
13: Yeah, use my sundial. Break up the abacus. Exactly.
0: Right.
3: All right. Next on the list, know how to make change.
13: Oh yeah, that stumps a lot of people making change. Nowadays, the cashier they look stunned.
0: Well, we talked about this when you do the math and like you hand them the money and a quarter.
13: Yeah.
0: So they could give you a five back, and they're like, what's happening right now?
13: You see a little snaps is misfiring, yep.
0: Yeah.
13: Not compute, yep.
14: That just happened to me. I was amazed.
0: What happened?
14: I went to go pay, and I gave the exact change, and they had already pushed the button. And they're like, oh, no, I'm going to give this to you because I already, like, they couldn't figure it out. They couldn't recalculate it in their head.
0: Oh, really?
14: Yeah.
13: Ew. Yeah, now without keeping my shoes on.
0: Right.
13: Yeah.
0: What else?
3: All right. Next, I got know how to make ice cubes in the ice maker with an ice maker after the refrigerator is broken.
13: Yep.
0: That's another one.
13: Yeah. If you can't do that, check out a life.
0: I haven't seen an ice tray in a long time.
13: That's all I got. Ice trays.
0: Yeah. Good.
13: Yep. Four of them. No waiting.
3: And last but certainly not least, know how to fix a running toilet.
0: That is a good one.
13: You jiggle the handle, right?
0: Call a plumber.
13: I jiggle the handle or you just shut the water off.
0: Yeah, a lot of times you just got to take the lid off and just like the chain is like tangled.
13: Exactly right. The float things aren't working properly. Yep.
0: Untangle the chain. I like how AJ is living the fancy life because he has four ice trays.
13: Yes, that's right.
0: He was so proud of that.
13: I get you all covered.
0: No waiting.
13: First round of drinks, I got you covered. No waiting.
15: He was jealous.
13: Yes.
15: Very jealous.
13: Yes.
0: Let me check a couple calls here, and then we're going to get to this Pennsylvania House of Horrors. Nikita.
16: Good morning, everybody. Happy Almost Friday.
13: Hey, you too.
0: Happy Little Friday.
13: Yay.
16: Hey, So one thing you really need to have by the time you're 30 is have a sense of humor.
15: Yeah.
17: Yeah, you either do or you don't.
16: I'm exactly. Totally kidding.
17: No. Yeah. Okay.
16: No, I was totally kidding. That actually wasn't mine. Mine was just basic house and apartment repairs. I think that repairing and fixing things is a lost art. People either throw stuff out or just buy something new or call somebody. And it's a lost art to fix even the minor things. So just basic skills.
13: Yeah,
16: basic
13: it's easy.
16: Repair skills.
13: That's easy. Two words, duct tape.
17: Yeah, you got to be able to fix things. You got to be handy to some extent.
13: Yeah.
16: Don't forget shoelaces and gum.
17: Well, I mean, everything used to get fixed back in the day. Everything.
13: Oh, yeah.
17: No, I mean, there was a shoe repair shop in my town when I was a kid.
13: Yeah, you didn't buy new anything.
17: You brought your shoes in there. Hey, put a new heel on this.
13: Right, right. Got my underwear reupholstered.
17: I'm going to wear these shoes till I'm dead.
13: Right. I had a new band, put on my underwear.
17: Yeah. All right. Good call. Thank you.
16: That's awesome. Thanks, y'all. I appreciate you all.
17: Thank you. Jennifer?
18: Good morning.
17: Hey, good morning.
13: Morning.
18: I think everyone should learn to live on a budget by the time they're 30.
17: That's an important one, man.
13: Yeah.
17: That credit card is... bad news. It's not your friend.
13: Oh, no. Not at all. No.
17: Dangerous.
18: Nope.
13: You never pay it down.
18: Live on a budget. Live below your means.
17: Yeah. Well, that's the first job of managing money.
13: Yeah.
17: Make more than you spend.
13: Right. I'm still working on that.
18: Yeah. Mm.
17: Says a guy who buys a car every other year. Thank you, Jennifer. All right. Back to Vic. So, good lessons there.
13: Yes.
17: We were just talking off the air. You know what we need? Because you don't really learn anything important in public schools.
13: Okay.
17: We need a life school.
13: Yes.
17: Where you learn all this stuff.
13: Your basics.
17: Yeah. Here's how to check the oil in your car.
13: Right, right.
17: Here's how to check the tire pressure.
13: Right.
17: Here's how to change the tire. Here's how to change a battery.
13: Right. Make
17: there should be like five basic things on everything. Here's what the house.
13: Yep.
17: The car.
13: Yep.
17: Money.
13: And people. Light bulb, everything. Yep.
17: Yeah. How to shake hands.
13: Right.
17: Make eye contact.
13: Exactly. Right. Actually talk to people.
17: Laundry.
13: Yep.
17: Ironing.
13: All that stuff.
17: Yeah. Hey, Nick, have you been watching this story of the Philadelphia House of Horrors?
19: I have.
17: As a retired detective, what was your take?
19: This guy's got problems, and it seems like a comedy of errors. The son who gets grabbed, this Eugene Horsch, he gets grabbed by a park ranger, of all people.
13: Right.
19: I don't know too many people that have gotten arrested by a park ranger, but he's sitting in a car. He's threatening a female. Cops show up. She's got an ID belonging to someone that's missing. She starts kind of talking, and then they find a couple of guns in the car with the serial numbers rubbed off, and that's usually because the gun is either stolen or going to be left at a crime.
13: Right.
19: And now the feds are involved, and he's got all sorts of problems.
17: So they go to the house, and they find all of these videos. And were there dead bodies in the house? There were no dead bodies, right?
19: No, they haven't come up with a body yet.
13: Not yet, no. Still looking.
17: No, but it sounds like they've uncovered a massive, massive serial killer operation.
13: Oh, yeah.
17: Like an operation.
13: Yeah.
17: Not just a serial killer who would leave by like Gilgo Beach.
13: Yeah, no.
17: He had a 55-gallon drum hooked up to pipes and sewer, and it sounds like an operation.
13: That's shady, very shady.
19: Well, it looked like it was a family affair with father and son, and the father died in 2025, and I think the son kind of unraveled from there. But it usually takes more than one person to get rid of a body. So I'm guessing after the father died, there's a couple of females involved in this, like the one that got picked up with this guy.
17: Oh.
19: She's going to talk. It's only a matter of time, and it's going to unravel.
17: The Gilgo Beach thing, you think that wife knew more than what she's saying?
19: Yeah, either that or she turned a blind eye and just didn't really care what he was doing at all hours of the night.
17: Right. She knew something was up.
13: Yeah, you have to.
19: How could you not?
13: When you come home, the whole bathroom's redone, come on.
17: Yeah, well, no, that was one of the things.
13: What guy does a project like that over the weekend while the wife's away?
17: Right.
13: You know, you wait till you yelled up long enough.
17: Yeah, I got a surprise for you. I redid the bathroom.
13: Right. Oh, honey. Yeah, I know. Yeah, I had to.
20: But could he have done it by the time he was 30?
13: Right. See, he knew basic skills. Had to fix around the house.
17: Right. He was handy.
13: It was handy, right. So he had life handy. Skills. He had life skills.
17: He had life skills.
13: Change a tire. Yep, exactly.
17: So. All right, Vic, thanks for checking in, man. We appreciate you.
19: Anytime, guys. All have right. a great day.
15: You too.
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17: Window Nation.
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17: It's getting cold.
13: Yep.
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11: Mostly sunny today with highs in the upper 60s. On 91, it's a little slow southbound heading into 95. 95 slow both ways by exit 44. Then it slows southbound from exit 30 down through exit 5. 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
12: It's time for Chaz and AJ Dumbass News.
13: Let's do it.
12: Dumbass.
13: Up yours. All right, I just got a text from the wife. We're talking about you should know how to do things by 30.
14: Yeah.
13: She said, my coworker said her son asked her how to buy a stamp.
14: Oh, Lord.
13: All right, well, how old is he? Is he 5?
14: 45.
13: That would be a problem.
14: Right. First of all, you call your
13: 45's
14: mommy.
13: 45's a problem. Right. 5, not a problem.
14: Exactly, yes.
13: Yeah.
14: How do you buy it?
13: How do you buy a stamp? I go to Amazon to buy everything.
14: Oh, yeah.
13: I buy them in books.
14: See, this is actually not a deal. You go to the post office, you ask for a book of stamps.
13: A book will last me 3 years.
14: Oh, yeah. No one mails anything anymore. No.
13: There's like two people I mail stuff to.
14: Yep.
13: All right, let's bring Big Mike on the island up to speed on this.
15: Okay.
13: You're a big Guns N' Roses fan.
15: Absolutely.
13: Yes. You know Axl's voice isn't what it used to be?
15: Yep.
13: Listen how defensive he's
15: right. Yeah. I'm ready for it.
13: One-word answers.
15: Bring it! I say it's a testament, the fact that they still sell out where they go, no matter how good or bad he sings. That's how great he was. And great he was. Right. Great he always
13: great he was.
14: Right. Yeah. Great he was.
16: Right on.
14: Keyword was.
13: Yep. So
15: I love you, Axel.
13: We've Sorry. Been listening to, you know, various clips that people post.
15: I know. I'm aware. I've seen.
13: Yeah.
15: And then still on the show.
13: And then we thought, you know, if we find a vocal mix down of Axl, that would be
14: awesome.
13: That could be real fun.
14: Yes.
13: So we found one, and I'll play it for you.
17: Welcome to the jungle. We got fun games. We got everything you want. I don't really know the names. We are the people that survive. Well, the human, if you got the mind, got some disease in the jungle. Welcome to the jungle, watch it bring it to you. So,
0: like he transformed into a bird. We actually heard the transformation.
14: Yeah, he saw a salami sandwich went.
0: Grabbed it.
15: Too close. That's rock and roll, man. Take my money. Take my money. That's rock and roll.
13: And it was Rob from Manorville who called up, and it sounded. He said it sounds like Axel's at the drive-through window at McDonald's.
14: Yeah.
13: Ordering what, like a Big Mac with cheese? Right?
14: Cheese, yeah. That was that was him trying to order McDonald's with cheese. Yes.
13: Right.
14: Yeah.
16: Hello, sir. Welcome to McDonald's. Can I take your order, please? Okay, so I'm going to get a Big Mac with cheese, right?
13: Yeah. So we had a good time with that. And then a tribe member actually went to McDonald's and recorded themselves at the drive-thru.
18: Hello, can I help you?
19: Can I get a double with cheese? Cheese?

0: You know, they weren't the late night drive through. That's probably not that bad. It's probably actually pretty clear compared to late night drive through. Did they get their order?
1: Yeah, did they react? I was waiting for what else is on this order. Right, and can I have a number 6 supersized with a Coke?
2: Exactly. All right, let's let the whole thing run. So start it from the beginning, and then we'll let the whole thing run.
3: Hello, can I help you?
4: Can I get a double-double with cheese? Cheese? Cheese? Hello?
3: Can I help you?
4: Double-double with cheese?
3: Double cheese?
4: Yes.
3: That's all?
4: Yeah, you're no fun.
3: Cheese? Cheese?
0: Just went to reset. Hello? Can I help you?
4: Okay. That's it.
5: That's it.
3: One double cheese and one bacon.
4: Yep.
3: Bacon corafunder or bacon double corafunder?
4: With cheese? Cheese? That's all.
5: That's all. Thank you.
4: Thank you.
2: They're very polite.
0: Yeah, I'd be afraid of the order, though.
1: I'd be worried about what's going to roll up to that window.
0: Exactly right. Give him the one that hit the floor.
1: Did she call other people over to the window to see who's driving this car?
0: Right.
1: Maybe it was Axel.
0: Well, you know, the camera definitely went on him.
1: Yeah.
2: Chaz and AJ.
6: Hey, good morning. It's Outline Jimmy.
2: Oh, great.
0: What's up?
6: I was thinking about, you know, your radio station, and you should get a segment like Give Back or Moving On.
2: Okay. How does it work?
6: Well, if, you know, somebody calls in and says, I want to give back, and they say, you know, I'd like to thank this person for, you know, doing this for me and help me out in life, or somebody who helped, you know, change a tire on a car or change a light bulb or... You know,
1: how old were they?
0: Right. Yeah, really.
6: How old?
0: Yeah, yeah. If they're in their 40s, forget about it.
1: Yeah, yeah. If he's 32,
0: right?
1: We move on.
6: Yeah, yeah. Or, you know, you're moving on, and you just say, well, you know,
2: Jimmy,
6: I can do this, and the guy was a real
2: jerk. How does the bit work? So I pick up the phone. Let's act like I'm picking up the phone.
0: Right, this is your segment. Here we go.
2: Hi, Chaz and AJ, you're on the air.
6: Hello, am I on the air?
2: That's exactly how it would go.
0: Yeah, usually. Yeah.
1: Move on.
0: Yep.
1: Move on.
0: Okay, move on, yes.
6: Yeah.
0: Are you stoned right now?
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8: 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In 1991, Nirvana released Nevermind, a record many say was responsible for bringing alternative rock to the large mainstream audience. In 1966, Jimi Hendrix arrived in London along with his manager Chas Chandler, formerly of the Animals. 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
8: Mostly sunny today with highs in the upper 60s on 95. There's some northbound delays by exit 55, southbound delays from exit 30 down to exit 5. The Merritt Parkway slows southbound from Route 8 down past Route 7. 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With PLR Traffic, I'm John Lynch.
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11: Mostly sunny today with highs in the upper 60s. On 95, there's northbound delays by exit 55, southbound delays at exit 44, then more southbound delays from exit 30 down to exit 5. Route 8 slows southbound into 95. 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
0: All right, let's give you another chance to see Metallica in San Antonio. Text BLACK, BLACK, right now to 203-882-9757 for your chance at flight, hotel, and tickets to see Metallica in San Antonio. Artificial intelligence. Everybody seems to be a little worried about this.
7: We're dead.
0: Should we be worried about it? Let's talk to this person. It's Caitlin Yardley. Good morning.
12: Good morning. Hi.
7: Morning.
0: You were recently at the, I love the name of this conference, the Pro-Human Conference in Washington, D.C. We're here.
7: Yeah.
0: We're here. We're doing conferences.
7: Right.
0: Pro-Human. Right. Our place on this planet.
7: Exactly.
0: Now that there's another being and it's way smarter than us.
7: Right.
0: How did that go?
12: It was great. It was a bringing together of religious leaders and labor unions and politicians and even mothers whose children have been affected by chatbots. And it was a really powerful moment to just have people like Bernie Sanders and Steve Bannon cross party lines to make alliances and just talk about how we need to keep people in control, and now's the time for that.
0: Well, what do you think about this story that came up? So first, we know that the guy from an AI company said, hey, we're going to be wiped out in a few years.
7: That's always comforting to hear, isn't it?
0: It's great to hear.
7: Yes. You open with that, too.
0: And then the story about a week later was,
4: look, this is China planting fear seeds because they want to slow us down because they feel like their people will figure out every bad thing they've done.
7: Right.
4: This AI is moving too fast.
7: They want to own it.
4: They want to own it.
7: Yeah.
4: They want to slow us down. Is there anything to that story?
12: Yeah, I think when the Anthropic employee resigned and it just blew up, obviously there's going to be a lot of people saying, hey, why now? Why did this story blow up? Is it China? Is it, you know, the AI companies trying to stifle competition? Is it something else? And I think for me and the experts that I work with, it's not a conspiracy theory. It's a, basically, we've had the Hugging Face incident. We've seen all of these hacks, and it's just been this buildup. And the resignation of Jacob Coxon just kind of like lit the whole thing in flames. And that's when you had everyone coming out like, yeah, I do think there's a 10% chance of dying. I know people who are scientists that think it's a coin flip. I know people that think it's not possible at all. It's really hard to say, but all of these concerns are valid. And I actually don't think it's a conspiracy from China, because Americans know and Chinese people know that we're racing towards a cliff, and no one wins in a race off a cliff.
4: Yeah, it's funny. It's always the governments who do this to
7: always.
4: Us.
7: Yes.
4: Remember growing up, and it was like the Soviet Union, they're bad.
7: Yep.
4: And then once all the walls came down, it was like,
7: yeah, that's kind of cool.
4: They want the same thing we do.
7: Right.
4: They just want the, you know, they want to have a good time on the weekend. They want a safe place for their kids.
7: Right. Make money.
12: Yeah. Yeah, that's exactly it. And I think also the U.S. right now is in a good position in terms of we're the leaders in AI. It's the Chinese that are learning from our AI models and then building their own. They're not too far behind. But I think right now, having the leader of China, Xi Jinping, with Trump in the U.S., this is the first time they've come together since 1962. And this should be a point of optimism where we're like, hey, maybe we can find common ground and we can start working towards an international treaty on AI so that it doesn't, you know, that we don't see scientists saying, hey, there's a 10% chance this could kill us. I want that to be zero. Even 1% is too high.
4: Yeah, you know? But you know what? There's always laws, and then there's the people who break the laws.
7: Yes.
4: So if we have all the good people stop advancing this,
7: yeah,
4: it'll be just the bad people that advance it.
7: And you don't want that.
4: I'm not sure I want it.
7: Evil geniuses.
4: I don't know what I want.
7: Yeah.
4: You know, I'm almost like, I think I won't pay attention,
7: right,
4: and then
7: just wait to hear, run!
4: Let me know. Yeah, right. I'll wait until someone says run.
7: Right.
4: What was this, Caitlin, that you've heard at this conference about one of the AI companies having a bio lab?
12: Yeah, I mean, this wasn't talked about too much at the conference, but about four. So the conference was last Tuesday. This week, or the end of last week, Anthropic, so that's the competitor of ChatGPT, they do have a bio lab that was announced by Reuters. So they're doing it for drug discovery, and I don't know all of the details. I can't speak completely to it because there is kind of a lack of transparency around that. But we are seeing more and more conversations around AI and bio. I mean, a month ago, we had an AI completely create a new genome and a way to kill other bacteria.
7: No, that's not good.
12: This is only to kill bacteria, but
4: well, it could be good.
7: Yeah, or we could be a bacteria one day.
4: Yeah, no, yeah, I know. You're looking at it that way.
7: I'm looking at it.
4: You are right.
7: Yes. Terminator.
4: However, like, they might come up with the cure for cancer quickly.
7: Might. Right, they might, but would Big Pharma let them do that? No.
4: That's the problem.
7: They will not let that happen ever.
4: They will never.
7: No, they're even fat right now. They don't want this.
4: No, yeah. You're right.
7: Yeah, it's never going to happen.
4: Let's see. Give the information to the world or keep hanging $60,000 bags of chemo.
7: Yeah, exactly.
4: Yeah.
7: Yeah.
4: Until they figure out a way to make money on it.
7: Yeah, as a guy paid $33,000 last year.
4: But I'm sorry, I hear biolab. I'm like, that sounds like they're creating humans. So they're creating medicines.
7: Right now.
12: Cures to disease, medicines, this can involve a lot of things, but AI safety researchers, one of the biggest areas of concern is all of the bio stuff. You know, if an AI wanted to, or, you know, a bad guy wanted to create an artificial disease that could, you know, wipe out a ton of people, and even, you know, downstream from that, less extreme examples, these are all pretty significant risks and ways that, you know, when we talk about extinction, that's one of the risks on there. You've got the cyber, the hacking stuff, but then you've also got all that bio stuff with it. So it always raises alarm bells whenever we hear that kind of stuff.
7: No, they're building an Arnold Schwarzenegger T3. That's what they're building. They're building one of those. That's why the bio is a human being with inside a robot. Your clothes, give it to me now. Do it.
4: That's really the jump that they have to make.
7: Yeah.
4: Because they've twisted themselves into pretzels trying to get our information. That's all they want. We're meat bags.
7: That's it.
4: That buy things.
7: Exactly.
4: And consume things.
7: Right.
4: Buy. Just want information on us so they could sell it to other people.
7: Exactly.
4: And the next thing is going to be, because we were, you know, but think about what we've seen in our lifetime. There was no cell phone.
7: Right.
4: It was attached to a wire. It wasn't even a cordless phone in your house.
7: No, it was a short wire, too.
4: It was a short wire.
7: Yeah, so you had to say embarrassing things from your dad.
4: That's right. There's only one phone in the house. So if there's three people who wanted to make a call, they're like, get off the phone.
7: And my dad put a lock on the phone, too.
4: Well, and the one digit on the dial.
7: Yes, exactly.
4: Before the press button.
7: Yep.
4: But we've gone from that to everybody has a phone, and you could do all these things in the phone. And not only can we do things in the phone, but we could be tracked on all things we do in the phone. Our TVs,
7: right.
4: Our cars.
7: We have glass with cameras in it.
4: The next jump is they're going to want to get this phone into our head somehow.
7: A chip. They're going to put a chip in our head.
4: Right.
7: Then make a phone
4: They won't
7: call.
4: Do it to the okay. old people like us because we'll be like the old cars that have aged out on emissions.
7: Right, right.
4: It's like, nah, like, we don't.
7: We're resto mods.
4: No, but they're going to say, your kid needs this vaccine.
7: Right. Yeah, just click.
4: And this vaccine, we could tell if they're getting sick, if they're getting, we'll be able to cut this off at the pass.
7: Right.
4: And a parent wouldn't say, that sounds pretty good, actually.
7: Sure, why not? Yeah.
4: Well, if child gets sick, I want to know way before it becomes too late.
7: Right. We got like a little charge port where they just hooked up the diagnosis, you know, like diagnostics, like you go into, you know, all right, your kid needs an alignment. Yeah.
4: Yeah. Yeah. I mean, it's going to happen, right?
7: It's got to happen.
4: Aren't they doing it now? Yeah. Doesn't Elon Musk have a chip that you could put in there? Like, hasn't he in tests to restore sight, into restoring movement in paralyzed people?
7: Right. How about performance? That works for me.
4: And now you have AI.
7: Yeah.
4: That'll get you there faster.
7: Yeah.
4: And then you could put it in and...
7: We're moving too fast, man.
4: Wouldn't that be the goal? They could... Am I getting too far here?
7: No. What's going to happen? They're going to have that chip, right? And all of a sudden, it's like, they're just going to show everybody a click, and we all just fall to the ground. With their uprising, click, we all just fall to the ground.
13: I'm scared.
7: Yeah.
4: Or, like, they'll plan, like, hey.
7: Everybody dance.
4: No, a company will be like, hey, I want to sell a lot of ice cream today. It's like, okay, give us this money.
7: Right.
4: And we can't have too many people buy ice cream at the same time, so we're going to program, okay, these people.
7: Right.
4: Now.
7: Right. Half the
4: ice
7: state.
4: Cream.
7: Right. Ice cream. And then they have to get ice cream. Right. Exactly.
13: Will I still get my ice cream?
7: Right.
13: As long as I still get my ice cream.
7: When the guys have car bells running around in Rolls Royce.
4: All right, Caitlin, am I like, do I sound like a crazy person?
7: Always.
12: No, I mean, if I were to hear everything now, well, I'd either, feel like, no, this is all crazy science fiction, or the world's over. And I think right now, the point I want to drive home is this is our chance. Like, this is the window of opportunity we have. At the pro-human conference, it wasn't an anti-AI conference. We see that there's huge medical breakthroughs that you could have, but it's an anti-big tech conference where you've got these four guys with all the power. You've got Elon Musk putting chips in people's heads, and we don't have a say in what's going on. So I think right now it's like our chance to be like, hey, we want to have a say. We want the pro-human future, not the pro-big tech future.
7: No. Only chip I want has guacamole on it. That's the only chip I want.
4: That's the only chip I want.
7: Exactly.
4: Yeah.
7: Give me that one.
13: I want the buffalo dip.
7: Oh,
13: buffalo
7: dip. Nice. Yeah.
13: Yeah.
7: Let's see how I do that.
4: Before I let you go, there's an AI documentary. Is it out now, and is it worth watching?
12: Yeah, it's on YouTube. It's on Netflix. It talks to everyone. It talks to the people who are super for AI, super against it, the people that are in the middle. And I know a lot of these folk, they are serious in what they think and really great guys. And I think if you've not seen it, everyone should watch this.
4: How long is it?
12: Oh, not too long. Like no more than an hour and a half.
4: Okay.
7: Because,
4: you know, end of the world stuff,
7: right.
4: You know, learning what's going to happen.
7: Right.
4: I only have 90 minutes.
14: Exactly. Seriously, yeah. That's all I got. That's all I can afford right
4: I can't
14: now.
4: Do 6 hours.
14: Yeah, no. I got things to do, like build a shelter somewhere.
4: Yeah. Caitlin Yardley, we're going to link up to your stuff on the radio station website. Always a pleasure to have you. Thank you.
12: Likewise. Thank you.
14: If it is her.
4: She's wicked smart. Is it her?
14: Right. Her voice sounded a little too clear, didn't it?
4: Wow.
14: Right. That was AI fooling us.
4: Wouldn't that be...
14: That would suck.
4: The way to do it?
14: It would.
4: You get a sexy, hot female robot.
14: Exactly. Worked for me.
4: Damn it.
14: Oops.
4: All right. Coming up. It's like the 80s all over again. It's names like Ozzy, Madonna, and Quiet Riot making headlines. Live Nation's Jimmy Coplick next.
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4: Everybody always has great feedback. 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

0: We'll charge you, and we will then email you the tickets. 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
0: Yeah. You just go on friendsofjimmy.com. It's $325 for the year. And it's for the year of all concerts in the year of 2027. And my guess is Greta Van Fleet might be the first show we put on sale for 2027. 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
2: Mostly sunny today with temperatures in the upper 60s. 95 is slow both ways at exit 44. Then it slows southbound from exit 33 to exit 5. 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
4: All right, let's talk to Mike Cirilli about this. Did you see that the CCSU president was fired?
5: Yeah.
4: Well, they're saying, what are they calling it, Mike?
6: Resigned, effective yes. immediately, but we've kind of heard that song before, and you can read between the lines.
5: Yeah.
4: What happened?
6: So she was accused basically of kind of bullying her staff. There was a story that someone had lodged a complaint about there at some staff retreat. A subordinate of hers had contradicted her. She reamed the person out and then canceled the rest of the event. So, you know, I don't know what it's like over at WPLR, but apparently you're not supposed to do that at the state universities. And I think there were other complaints too, and also complaints of retaliation for certain things with her subordinates, but she tendered her resignation. She has not addressed any of these claims in that letter she sent out, but she's been around there for a while, so this is a big one.
4: I heard that, you know, she had some of her workers, like, walk her dog. And
6: yeah, walk her dog, take care of her mom. Definitely stuff that, if true, is over the line there.
5: Right, give her a pedicure, things like that. Yep, exactly. Okay, maybe not that one.
6: It always goes sad for you, AJ, doesn't it?
5: Yes.
4: So, does anyone get to see what was found in this investigation? Because clearly they came to her and said, look, it's going to go one way or the other, and the first option is your best option, and that is you resign.
6: Yeah, we don't know that for sure, but I mean, this again, this has happened literally a very similar situation, different type of alleged misconduct, but people, obviously, they choose to resign. You know, I quit, you can't fire me.
4: Do we get to know that at some point? It is a state job. Do we get to know if there was an investigation?
6: Yeah, so we can file those Freedom of Information requests for it. It's funny that this is happening, not funny, but it's the timing of it is interesting because we just had this whole situation with the head of the overall state college system. So the guy who was in charge of all of the, you know, Western, Central, Southern, Eastern, they've like had multiple people in charge there now. There was the one guy, Terrence Chang. He got forced out because he was spending tens of thousands of dollars on his state issued credit card. Sound familiar to people? Then the guy they brought in as like the intern, he had sexual harassment claims against him. And the system, like the office that he worked in, did not handle those complaints properly. So we actually just got a report last week that an outside firm did, like, kind of probing what went wrong there. And they outlined all these failures at the state college system of sort of HR type stuff. So I imagine we'll get a similar kind of after action review out of this, and hopefully they can fix it.
4: Now, this CCSU president who retired or resigned effective immediately, she gets her full package, all the bells and whistles,
5: all the goodies.
6: Oh yeah, I mean, I haven't gone and read her exact contract, but typically, like, when you're a university president for a public university, you get a really good parachute out of it. I could tell you what UConn's used to be, which was UConn's was like, you know, it's a high six-figure salary, and then if you leave the office, you basically get guaranteed to get paid the amount that the highest paid professor gets paid every year.
5: Wow.
6: I don't know that the central president, Zelma Toro, is getting a package like that, but they're typically pretty good exit packages and parachutes that pay out for a while.
5: You tell her no.
4: And Mike Cirilli is you're the chief political reporter for Newsday, correct?
6: And that's right.
4: So this is right during a gubernatorial race. I don't know how Fazio hasn't used some of this stuff to his advantage. He has not been able to wrestle the issues away from the governor.
5: Right.
6: I mean, he's been able to, he holds like press conferences and stuff about it that I cover, but he's really not putting it in his ads, right? You got to put it in those campaign, those annoying campaign commercials that play over and over again. If you want really people to know about it, I mean, there's obviously a lot of people still watch the news and click on the news on Facebook, but to get it out to folks that are watching, you know, Monday Night Football or The Bachelor or whatever, you really got to put it in your ads. And there's a lot of stuff there for Fazio to work with. He has tried to draw a narrative there and be like, you had this problem, you had the problem with the guys who were in charge of the whole system. You've had, obviously, just last week, the Costa Diamante stuff, right? Like, there are these kind of like string of embarrassing stories for the state.
4: But the affordability is the number one thing. That'll get you fired, and affordability here sucks.
5: Yeah.
4: And you could hang a lot of that around the governor's neck, and he hasn't been able to do that.
6: You don't think so?
4: I don't think so.
6: I feel like I don't ever have a good view of it because I'm like so close to it every day. So
4: yeah.
6: I hear what Ryan says, if like when he holds a press conference, you know, I'm there,
4: yeah,
6: or I'm covering it, and it's like, I don't know, does the average Joe out there who's not clicking on Mike Cerulli stories all the time, do they even know who Ryan Fazio? I mean, I was at the Big E yesterday and I was just walking around and I was like, you know, near the Connecticut building. And Ryan was there, and the governor was there, and everyone knew who Ned was. And I'm like, people definitely do know who Ryan is. Like, I see that happen a lot. But right. I'm like, do people know, like, what this guy's about? I'm not sure.
4: I don't think so. Yeah. All right. I would love to know what this CCSU president walked away with in terms of package.
6: Yeah. I mean, that's easily available.
4: Right.
6: I'll text you about that when I have a little more time. So
4: thank you.
5: Right.
6: Read into it.
4: Mike Cerulli, News 8. Thank you, brother. Appreciate it.
6: Hey, great to be back on.
4: All right.
5: Hopefully it's a lock. She'll yell at you.
4: All right. Did you know we have a Dolly Parton corn maze in Connecticut?
5: I saw that. Yeah. Pretty elaborate, too. I mean, it looks like it's tough to get through.
4: Danielle Gallup, co-owner of the corn maze at Twins Barbecue in Brookfield, is on. Hey, Danielle. How are you?
7: Good morning. Good morning. Great. How are you?
4: Good, thanks. So, somebody told me that you planted this and you planned this corn maze before Dolly passed.
7: Yeah, we planted the corn in June and we planned the design in May. And then they cut it in early July, like maybe the last week of June, first week of July.
5: Why'd you do that, though?
7: Well, we had our corn maze convention at Dollywood last year, and we work with the maze company, which is a national company, and it was their national theme. And my husband and I basically fell in love with Dolly at the convention, learning all about her business strategies and just her amazing spirit. She's a great, great person.
4: There was a corn maze convention?
5: I had no idea. That's the real news right here. What do you guys do?
7: We learn a lot.
5: Right.
4: Like what?
7: Well, it's all about agrotourism, which I didn't even know was a word until about 3 years ago. How you plant it. And it's all about the
4: experience. Well, you plant corn. Well, I always thought you just plant a whole field and then you cut the maize in.
5: Yeah,
4: later.
5: You carve it out.
7: Well, that is exactly how it happens. Yes, you plant the whole thing, but it's not just the corn maze. It's the experience of being there. So we have like games for people to play with. We have sandboxes, but instead of sand, it's corn. You know, we also own a barbecue restaurant, and we have beer and wine on tap. So it's really the whole experience. It's a day trip.
5: It's a big maze. How long does it take to get through that thing?
7: We have two mazes, actually. One that's a little bit shorter, and then we have Dolly Parton, which has 10 questions throughout it. So, I mean, you can get through it in an hour, unless you don't know how to follow a map, and then you might take longer.
5: Yeah, yeah, I'm looking at it. I'm like, I'll enter at 9 and leave at 5.
4: How much do you have to spend an hour
7: lost?
5: Right.
4: How much does it cost to go into the Dolly Parton corn maze?
7: Online children are $10, adults are $15, and we have a senior rate that is $11, I believe.
5: Right.
4: You should have them pay to be found.
5: Exactly, right. Yeah, have you had to rescue anybody yet?
7: Oh, yeah. Everybody gets my cell phone going in. Really? And if they call me, I will send in a corn cop to get them.
5: A corn cop?
4: A corn cop.
5: Right.
4: Are they dressed as a corn cob?
7: Not as a corn cob, but they do have little vests that have a piece of corn with a little patrolman's hat on.
5: Right. This way you know it's them, not some lunatic. Right.
4: Wow, that's good. How many people do you think get lost in a season?
7: Not even 25.
5: Let me go through it. I'll watch. Maybe 26.
7: Everyone says that, but the map is pretty accurate. I mean, it's dead on. So if you could follow it, you can get out, I promise.
5: How long does it take to cut out a Dolly Parton face?
7: So it takes about 6 hours. It's all done by hand, no GPS.
5: Really?
7: There is literally, it's a piece of graph paper, and they put out little flags every 10 rows of corn, and somebody comes through with a backpack sprayer and does one little part at a time.
4: Oh, that's tedious.
7: The corn
4: is about
7: the corn's about 6 or 8 inches when we start.
4: See, I heard when they cut it. I heard you planned this Dolly Parton thing before she died, and I thought, oh, that's bull.
5: Right.
4: They just went and cut it into the field after she died.
5: Right.
4: But it sounds like you were planning to do Dolly before she passed.
5: Well, they had that corn convention.
7: Yeah, we had press releases out like just the week before she passed away.
4: Wow.
7: It was unfortunate timing.
4: All right. Well, we're going to link up on WPLR.com, Danielle Gallup, co-owner of the Corn Maze at Twins Barbecue in Brookfield. Nice job and good timing.
5: Yeah.
4: I mean, not good for Dolly, but for your Corn Maze.
5: Good for you. Yeah. Know? Yeah.
7: I think I lost you guys.
4: Okay. Well, thank you for coming on.
5: Yeah, it was corny.
7: Oh.
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17: 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You deserve it.

0: dumbass. Is it me? A man arrested for pepper spraying a moviegoer over cell phone use at a movie theater.
1: Okay. That's bad.
0: Los Angeles man was arrested after allegedly pepper spraying another guy who was using his cell phone during a movie. Officers from the Burbank Police Department responded to AMC 16 around 5:30 September 15th following a report that one patron had pepper sprayed another inside a theater.
1: Oh.
0: Investigators said the suspect, 34-year-old Matthew Warr, became upset with another patron who was using a cell phone during the movie. I'm trying to see here. It doesn't say what they were doing on the cell phone.
1: Right.
0: Were you talking on it? Were right. you just texting?
1: Scrolling
0: were,
1: through
0: was
1: Facebook.
0: Was it the light from the cell phone or was it you talking?
1: Right. One of the two. Either one, they're both bad.
0: Two other moviegoers experienced irritation from the pepper spray. They were treated at a local hospital. A witness who was there said the mayhem happened about 40 minutes into the movie.
1: Yeah. You don't pepper spray in the movie theater. Whaley goes outside, then got him.
2: Yeah, he didn't think that one through.
1: Right, yeah. That was just an impulse knee-jerk reaction.
0: Yeah, if your point was to watch the movie without interruption,
1: right?
0: You know, being arrested is a major interruption.
1: It is. You have no idea how the movie ended. Or anybody else for that matter.
2: And also the entire theater is now suffering from the pepper spray.
1: Right.
2: So they probably had to stop the movie for everybody.
0: Everything was normal. Then all of a sudden behind me, I hear the sound of an aerosol can like a spray.
1: Right.
0: Said Joel Rodriguez. A guy just yells out, I just got pepper sprayed.
1: I've just been pepper sprayed. It's very theatrical. It's I who have been pepper sprayed.
0: Rodriguez said he was sitting in the row directly in front of the altercation and he saw Ware immediately run out of the theater.
1: Whoops.
0: So he pepper sprayed and ran.
1: Nice.
0: Three other moviegoers appeared to chase him before locating him elsewhere in the theater.
1: I want my money back. You owe me money.
0: Rodriguez said he later watched Ware speak to police and came away with the impression that the confrontation was not an act of self-defense.
1: Right. I wonder what movie we're seeing.
0: I know. That's so important.
1: He may have done them all a favor. This movie sucks.
0: Well, he was into the movie enough that this guy interrupting the movie bothered him.
1: Right, so it probably was a good movie. What scene?
0: Quote, the thing that stuck out most was him saying that the guy on the phone got smart with him.
1: Oh, yeah, you don't get smart. Just put your phone down. Say, sorry. Don't be terse. Trying to see what the movie
0: who's
1: is saying.
0: Who's the dumbass here?
1: The guy who sprayed pepper spray in the theater. Definitely.
0: Pepper sprayer?
1: Yeah, because you ruined the movie for everybody now.
2: Yep.
1: You know, be a guy. Whaley goes outside, then jump him.
0: Or if the theater's not packed, get up and move.
1: Right. There's a thought, too. There's so many options you had right there. Or grab the guy's phone and sit on it for a while.
0: No, you think that'll go? You think that'll be better?
1: No dude is going to reach underneath some other guy's butt to get his phone back.
2: I know this is a Karen move, but just walk out and go tell somebody that works at the theater and have them deal with it.
1: Right.
0: That is kind of
2: Karen. You know,
0: Karen
2: like move. When a baby's crying at a screening of Beetlejuice. Yeah.
1: Right.
0: Did exactly. that happen?
2: Yes.
0: And did you do that?
2: I did.
0: And what happened?
2: They
0: pepper
2: went
0: sprayed
2: out.
0: The baby?
1: I can't stop crying.
2: they had to leave.
1: Yeah.
2: It was nonstop.
0: You got a baby
2: just like
0: kicked out.
2: Yes, it was like 9 o'clock. It was an evening showing, and it was, I think it was an R-rated movie. Like, what are you even doing bringing your kid?
0: Yeah, you shouldn't have
2: theater?
0: A baby in the theater.
2: Sorry.
1: Oh, they were seeing the movie The Uprising when that happened. That was the movie they were watching when the guy pepper sprayed the person.
2: The Uprising.
1: Right. It's a medieval revolt film. So it totally worked.
2: Was it 3D? But the people sitting there were like, oh, wow, this is great 3D.
1: Oh, everybody else, it was 3D, yes. So you got a kid thrown out?
2: Technically the mother. I mean, it's...
0: So the baby
2: I saw the person
0: stayed?
2: Come in. I saw the person come in and...
0: So the baby stayed?
2: No, the mother took the baby out.
0: Oh, okay.
1: So
0: you got them both kicked out.
1: You did, yeah. Two people. So that's two admissions out
2: there. They quieted down, so right. I'm not sure. I know someone came over, and then there was no
0: now
2: more
0: you're
2: crying.
0: Not sure.
2: So. I didn't like turn around to watch them look. I didn't want them to know that it was me.
1: Right.
2: But I saw the person come in and walk over to where they were
0: sitting.
2: Oh,
0: they know it's you.
1: Oh, yeah, totally. Yep.
0: They saw you get up.
1: Yep.
0: They saw you come back.
1: Yeah.
0: And then the next thing you know, there's a tap on the shoulder.
1: Yep. Any detective for that? Yep. Yep. Big time.
0: Oh, she really does. Hey, kids.
1: She does. Kids are doing movie theaters.
0: Well, I don't even think the baby was crying. It wasn't. Like making cooing sounds.
1: Exactly. Actually, she threw her voice.
2: It was absolutely crying.
1: Right. That was Ruth just talking.
2: There's a place.
0: And which Beetlejuice was it? Beetlejuice 2?
2: It was the one that just came out.
0: That baby was doing you a favor.
2: I know.
1: Yes. Just trying to help you.
0: The baby was trying to help you.
1: If you say the kid's name three times, it reappears. So no pepper spray. Or Joe's Pet Babies. Awkward silence makes me hungry.
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0: All right, Stump the Chumps, Pat from Seymour.
12: Good morning, everyone.
0: Hey.
1: Morning.
12: What was Disney's first animated sequel movie?
1: Sequel movie. Well, Steamboat Willie, well, that was like the first one, right? So it was maybe like Fantasia was a big one.
0: Sequel.
1: Sequel, yeah.
0: Animated sequel.
1: Right.
12: Animated sequel.
1: Right. Fantasia 2. No. Steamboat Willie, The Second Coming. Titanic. I have no idea.
0: What is it?
12: It is The Rescuers Down Under from 1990. It was a sequel to 1977's The Rescuers.
1: Oh, thank God they had that one. Good. Mm. Yeah.
0: All right. You are in the running. Thank you, Pat.
12: Thank you.
0: Rob on the road.
13: Good morning, guys.
1: Hey. Good morning.
13: What is the... Sorry, I lost track. What is the world's largest island that's not considered a continent?
0: What is the world's largest island that is not considered a continent?
1: Ireland?
13: Correct.
1: England's an island. So would England be it? I mean, it's an island, literally. And it's big, UK. But it sounds stupid because it's true.
0: AJ saying England.
1: England.
13: It's Greenland.
1: Ah, damn it.
0: Ah, just in the news, too.
1: Had land in there, though.
0: Thank you, Rob.
13: No problem. Thank you, guys.
0: All right. Jim from Shelton.
14: Good morning.
0: Hey.
14: What NFL team blasts Guns N' Roses Welcome to the Jungle over the PA system before every home game?
0: Giants.
14: Your answer is the Giants?
0: Yes.
14: It is the Cincinnati Bengals.
1: Oh. Ah. Giants are better.
0: All right, you're in the running, Jim. All right, we're doing Stump the Chumps. 877-764-2535. Chaz and AJ in the mornings.

0: We're doing Stump the Chumps. 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Steve from North Haven.
1: Yes, good morning, everyone.
0: Good morning.
1: I have a question for you. Okay, which former American president was English was not his first language?
0: English not his first language. I don't know. Should we just stumble through or just say, what's the answer?
2: Yeah, what's the answer?
1: Martin Van Buren.
0: He was born
1: in Pennsylvania, Dutch parents, and spoke Dutch in his house growing up.
0: Gotcha.
1: And learned English.
0: Right. All right, you're in the running.
1: Thanks.
0: Liska from Trumbull.
3: Hi, good morning.
0: Good morning. What is your name?
3: Liska.
0: Okay.
2: Liska, okay.
0: I thought that Ruth was just typing fast.
2: Right, yeah, fat fingers.
3: No,
0: I don't think Ruth has fat fingers.
2: Right.
0: All right.
3: Okay, my question for you is, Mario and Luigi of Super Mario, what is their last name?
0: We had this.
2: Oh, no.
0: Damn it.
2: Let's see.
0: We had this recently, too. That's what bothers me. It wasn't a year ago. It was last week.
2: It, like, came in and left at the same time. Come on, stupid. Don't
0: talk out loud.
2: All right, so let's say, okay, so it was Luigi, Wario. No, was it Wario? No, Wario was the other brother. No. It wasn't Van Buren, we know that. Let's see. Geppetto? No, that's a different Italian. It's PlayStation? No, not it. What was the name? That's exactly how my brain feels all day this morning.
0: If you're not gonna get it, just let it go.
2: Take it.
0: What's the answer?
3: All right, it's literally in the name of the game, the Super Mario Brothers. Their last name is Mario.
4: No.
2: Really?
3: Mario, and Luigi Mario.
2: Wait a minute.
4: No.
0: One is Mario Mario?
2: Right.
3: Yep.
2: Who's it? Was that then?
0: We're going to double check this.
3: It was first mentioned in that terrible movie in the 90s, and then it was confirmed by the creator that is indeed their last name.
2: Damn it.
0: Is she right?
2: She's right, yeah. Yeah. Mario and Luigi Mario.
0: Mario.
4: No.
2: Stupid.
0: All right, we didn't have this. I would remember that one.
2: Yeah.
4: Wow.
0: Liska, thank you. You're in the running.
2: Right.
0: Bob.
5: Hey, good morning, all.
0: Good morning.
5: What's the world's longest meat snack?
2: Oh, there's too many jokes here.
0: Is this like an everyday thing, or are you talking about the thing that just broke the record?
5: I don't know. I didn't hear about it.
2: Because it was the largest Slim Jim was just made.
0: Right. Is that what you mean? The largest Slim Jim that was just made?
2: Yeah.
0: Yeah. Slim Jim.
2: Slim Jim.
0: Slim Jim.
5: Yeah,
0: you didn't say how long.
2: You just said.
0: You said what was it?
2: What was it?
0: We answered the question.
5: Okay, yeah. I don't care about that. But how long was it?
0: No, you didn't tell us
2: how long.
0: How long?
2: Yeah, how long was it?
5: 430 feet.
2: That's good. Okay. That's good eating right there. That's bad breath too.
0: Mm.
2: Possibly some stomach issues.
5: Alrighty.
0: Yes. All right. Thank you, Bob.
2: Yeah. Woo! We got this. Yeah. We got.

0: slam jam.
1: Thank you. He was scared off the phone.
0: It worked, didn't it?
1: Sorry, Bob.
0: Yeah.
1: We love you.
0: We do.
1: John.
2: Good morning.
1: Morning.
2: How are we? All right. Let's see. Which United States president was on or is on the $1,000 bill?
0: Oh, we got this one, too.
1: I
0: got
1: to start remembering these.
0: Yeah. This $1,000.
1: We've had this several times.
0: Right. This $1,000 bill. You actually have one? I've never seen one. Was it Jackson? No. It was, No, wait. Who was it again? Wasn't Grover Cleveland, was it? Maybe. I mean, it was an obscure president. I remember that. Was it Grover Cleveland? Wasn't it Andrew Jackson? Now, Andrew Jackson's actually on another bill.
2: What's your
1: 20.
2: Yeah. What's your final answer?
0: Hang on. I'm working on it. Yeah.
1: No, don't push
0: what
1: us.
0: In a rush. Come on. What do you got, a poop? I want to say Grover Cleveland. I want to say that. I really want to say that.
1: You want to say it?
0: Let's say it.
1: All right.
0: Grover Cleveland.
2: You are correct.
0: Yeah!

0: Townsend.
1: Wow. Nice.
0: Thank you. By the time my brain showed up.
2: Joe the Barber?
0: What kind of?
3: Yes, what was the last Super Bowl the Dallas Cowboys won?
0: I can't think back that far.
2: 1996.
3: What was that Super Bowl?
2: You said
0: the year.
3: Yeah. Name that
0: you said
3: number.
0: When was it?
2: Get off the phone.
0: You just said when was it?
4: It was the 1996.
0: Yeah!
2: You don't change the question
0: exactly.
2: When we get the answer.
0: Right, yeah. Dallas Cowboys, clean.
2: Joe?
5: Hey, guys, how you doing?
2: I don't know yet. We'll see.
0: Yeah.
5: All right, so you had a question about a week, maybe a little longer ago, about Donald Duck's middle name.
0: Yeah.
5: What's Daffy Duck's middle name?
0: Daffy Duck has a middle name?
5: Yes, he does.
2: That's not a good sign.
5: His name was a cartoon.
0: Was it Fauntleroy? I want to say Fauntleroy. Was it Cleveland?
2: Is it Grover Cleveland?
0: Right. Wasn't it Fauntleroy? For some reason, that's like sticking in my head right now, Fauntleroy. Like Daffy right. Fauntleroy Duck. No, wait, no. I remember one time his name was Mud. Let's see here. Daffy Duck. It's Theodore? No, not that sounds stupid. Teddy, no. Teddy
2: All right, Duck. Just go with whatever.
0: Fauntleroy.
5: It's Nathaniel, because one of the cartoons, he wrote something. He goes, blah, blah, blah, blah, blah, by Daffy Nathaniel Duck.
0: Yeah, fine.
2: Okay.
0: Are you happy?
5: I am. I'm happy.
0: Okay, good.
2: We're not,
0: damn you. Nathaniel.
5: By the way, this is Joe T, and I'm close to getting a liver, man. Things are looking really good.
0: Nice.
2: Oh, yeah.
0: Good
2: all right.
0: Yeah,
5: man.
0: Awesome. Good news.
2: Fingers crossed. Keep us posted.
0: Yes, Nathaniel.
5: All right. Have a great day, guys.
2: All right. You too. All right. This is it. And then we go. Colin from West Hartford.
6: Hey, guys. Good morning.
2: Morning.
6: What is the only bird that can fly backwards?
0: The dodo? A bird can fly backwards.
4: We got this one,
0: eagle?
4: Too.
0: Can't it, they like, well, no, seagulls. You see them like, well, is it the wind? Don't they do that thing like when you're going for a sandwich and you back up, they back up too to get you? I want to say seagull. I want to say seagull. Cleveland Seagulls.
2: Nathaniel. What's the answer?
0: Yeah,
6: is your final answer? It's a hummingbird is correct.
0: Did she get it in time? She said hummingbird same time you did.
6: Chaz asked me what's the answer, and then...
2: I think you're good. You're in the running.
0: Fine.
6: Yes, thank you.
2: All right.
0: No, thank you.
2: And we'll take Jeff from Holbrook. What's the
7: How
2: question?
7: How you doing, guys?
0: Hey.
7: Hello. I got a question. What animal is famous for having a penis that is forked at the end?
0: A forked penis.
2: Mm.
0: Boy, he's really forked, isn't he? A forked penis. Penguin does not seem right. I mean, a penguin getting laid, first of all, doesn't seem right. A forked penis. Is it an animal or is it like a mammal? And I know like
7: yeah, it's an animal.
0: It's an animal. So it's on land, right?
7: Yes, it is.
0: A forked penis. What would have maybe like a monkey with a forked penis? What would have a forked penis?
2: What is the answer?
7: Kangaroo.
0: Really? So they hop like that.
7: Yeah.
2: All right, Jeff, thank you.
8: 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Jazz and AJ in the morning.
2: Window Nation.
0: Okay, take a $100 bill, fold it like a paper airplane, and throw it out the window.
2: I love this.
0: Do this several times per month.
2: Yeah.
0: Because that's what's happening when you have bad windows.
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2: All right, thank you for listening. Thank you for calling. I don't know what the weather's going to do, but I know that Saturday we're out at Sandy Hook for the Rockin' the Hook event. They're having live bands for free all day Saturday. And then, you know, there's some food and beer and kids stuff to do, and there's a pavilion, so if it rains, we'll be under the pavilion.
0: You're good to go.
2: 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How's that? Ruth, can you link that up? Okay.
22: Yeah.
0: Nice.
2: Good. So we'll see you Saturday. I'll be there at noon to 4, but the thing happens all day long.
0: Yay.
2: Final thoughts, AJ.
0: From now on, every answer is Grover Cleveland.
2: Ruth? Chaz and AJ.
3: Jay, I'm over 30, and I know how to use a funnel. Anyways, hi, Ruth.
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24: 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What?
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3: 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Breathe?
2: Ow. Chaz and AJ.
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I think especially if you make it big, you know? I mean, people get into arguments, they get have creative differences, they break up. But then usually like a decade, couple decades maybe later, they get back together, they do the reunion tour, someone needs money. Doesn't seem to be happening, and I don't think it's ever going to happen with Pink Floyd. It's 99.1 PLR. Roger Waters and David Gilmour just kind of hate each other, and you're going to be stuck seeing one or the other forever. You ask me, I'm a David Gilmour guy. I'm a guitar player, though, so I'm biased.

0: Is it time to lift the statute of limitations on Wonderwall? I feel like it is. And like, this is just me speaking as a guitar player, but for the longest time, anytime I would pick up an acoustic guitar, and I get it if you're doing it at a party, but anytime I would touch an acoustic guitar, they'd be like, oh yeah, you're going to play Wonderwall? Anyway, here's Wonderwall. Is that what's happening? It's John 99.1 PLR. I'm just saying it's a good song and people like it. And here's the thing. Those same people who make fun of Wonderwall, give them like three or four drinks and they're singing along with it.
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Durham Fair starts today, just in time for maybe a catastrophic nor'easter. It's 99.1 PLR. Queen cover band tomorrow and a country star on Saturday. We'll see if it happens. Yeah.

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0: My buddies are going to go see Metallica next month, and they're going to the Sphere, they're going to Vegas. I'm very upset about it. But they are going back, Metallica that is, on the road this summer, and you got a chance to win tickets from Chaz and AJ. 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We're going to take care of the flight, the hotel, all of that.
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0: 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What year did those last three songs come out? Wasp tickets are on the line. Here, let me give you one final hint. Y2K, baby. 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

Somebody once asked David Lee Roth what that song was about, and he replied that it was about a dancer, an exotic dancer. It's 99.1 PLR. And at first I thought, oh, that's just Dave having fun with whoever's interviewing him. And then I looked at the lyrics and, like, he might be right.

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Miami, Florida, 1992, which means that the original bass player from the album is still playing live. It's 99.1 PLR. Mike Inez, baby. He was Ozzy's bass player on No More Tears. He's the guy who wrote that riff and then joined Alice in Chains in 1993.

0: Well, if you were planning on taking the ferry this weekend, you're crazy. It's going to be nuts out there. But if you were planning on taking the ferry today, it might have been canceled, so I would check that. It's 99.1 PLR. Yeah, epic nor'easter, probably, definitely coming in. And the new London ferry has canceled a bunch of trips today. So if you were planning on doing that, 11:30 canceled, 2:30, 3:30, 6:30, all canceled for today. I'm not even talking about this weekend. So far, though, the Bridgeport Port Jeff ferry has not had any cancellations listed yet, but I would keep an eye on that, because if they're already starting to cancel now, as the day goes on, this could get worse.
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There's a new album in the works from Blink-182, at least according to Travis Barker. It's 99.1 PLR. He was on a podcast, New York Times podcast, and he said he's been in the studio every day with Mark and Tom recently. This would be their 10th studio album.

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And what a band. Stone Temple Pilots, Creep, starting things off from the debut album, too. 99.1 PLR, Michael Appetino with you. Well, we're heading into the playoffs right now. Just a few more days of regular season in Major League Baseball. 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

0: Well, I sure hope things are in the works to do a farewell show. One show, two shows with Aerosmith. I guess we'll have to wait and see what happens with those guys. There was talk about it, and maybe you are working on it. Anyhow, let's talk about what's happening this afternoon. Coming up at 2 o'clock in the next step at 2. Take a band, play a big hit, and then we do a deeper cut. Are there deeper cuts with ZZ Top? I think I like all of them. We're going to play a couple of songs for you from that band from Texas at 2 o'clock. 3 o'clock, it's all about the 80s. Rush and that feature this afternoon. 4 o'clock is all about the 90s with a 4 o'clock flannel. Before we do that, we'll give you a key word in Destination Unknown, and then we give you three songs from the 90s and the flannel. And then 5:30, play Guess That Riff. One ticket to see Foghat coming to Toad's Place. That's going to be in October, October 16th. I'll have your tickets coming up at 5:30 and Guess That Riff.
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Yeah, from Rocky III. Not only did Survivor do that song for Rocky III, but he also did a song called Burning Heart, which was in Rocky IV. Hopefully you listen to Jazz and AJ each morning, especially at 6, 7, and 8. They give you keywords that can win you a trip to see these guys, Metallica, out in San Antonio. 99.1 PLR.

0: Yeah, those guys wrapping up their residency out in Vegas, talking about the Scorpions. That band, along with maybe a half dozen other bands that I've seen on websites, I love it because they list all of their past tours and with Scorpions. 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

0: 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One essential song, and then the next step. 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
1: Going to the band ZZ Top as we go to their eighth studio album called Eliminator. And this was, the timing was right. This album came out in 1983, the beginning of MTV, and a lot of great videos the band made for them. And this was one of them, which was a really big hit for these guys, with a deeper cut or the next step coming up next with ZZ Top. Right now it's Sharp Dressed Man. 99.1 PLR, next step at 2.

such a great song there, too. From the fourth album, Fandango, heard it on the X, a tribute to the Border Blasters, those Mexican radio stations. They all started with X in their call letters, but they would have extremely powerful stations that you can hear all in the southern part of the United States there, too. ZZ Top, 99.1 PLR. Well, we'll never see. Well, I don't never say never, but no dates for Rage Against Machine. They stopped touring back in 2022, but that doesn't stop Tom Morello from going out. We get the Rage right now. 99.1 PLR.

0: Man, what a band, huh? Rage Against the Machine, Guerrilla Radio. Tom Morello's got some dates set up for 2027. Nothing in particular in our area, but it's always good to see that guy go out there, too. Well, as far as the weather goes, well, you know, they're talking about a lot of rain this week, and there's a lot of things that are going on, and a lot of them are rain or shine, like the Durham Fair. There's a lot of indoor activities there, and also the in-water boat show down at Norwalk Cove Marina is happening all weekend long, too, which is a really nice event. Rain or shine, these things happen. So, dress accordingly and just be careful.
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I got a feeling we've got some surprises coming from those guys in 2027, like a new album and maybe a tour with Red Hot Chili Peppers. 99.1 PLR. Styx always out on tour and a part of the Big E this year. They're going to be there on October the 4th. Oh, my.

0: Yeah, the ever-touring Cheap Trick, boy, they always are out there on the road, too. Got dates going up to the end of the year. I think they've already came through here, too. Cheap Trick and Surrender. 99.1 PLR. Well, awesome autumn is back, and we're hitting a lot of big fairs and festivals in Connecticut. Yeah, you know what? Do you always need a sunny day to go out? No, it's going to be raining this weekend, too, but a lot of these events are indoor. For instance, tonight, we're at Durham Fair. We're going to be in the indoor marketplace from 4 to 10. Friday, also at the Durham Fair, same place, 9 to 10. We'll be there 9 a.m. to 10 p.m. On Friday, also indoors. And don't forget Friday, we got the Norwalk Boat Show at Norwalk Cove Marina. John Kamal is going to be there from 4 to 6. You can see us again in the marketplace at Durham Fair on Saturday. Saturday also, Chaz will be at Rockin' the Hook at Heritage Park in Sandy Hook. And Sunday, we wrap up the Durham Fair from 9 a.m. to 6 p.m. And again, we're going to be in the indoor marketplace at the 106th Annual Durham Fair. American
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1: We go to the band Rush. Rush on the big 50-something tour. Rush will be at the Mohegan Sun October 30th, November 1st, and tickets are available for both those shows, too. As we go to the album Moving Pictures, and a great song, too, called YYZ. By now, we all know that it's a airport code for Toronto, the airport that they would leave to go out on tour. So they wrote a song about it. Of course they did. Neil Peart, such an incredible songwriter. And of course you got the boys there doing the music. And such a great song too, with Rush in the PLR 180, 99.1 PLR.

0: Smashing Pumpkins. They just announced a big fall tour that's going to kick off next week, Wednesday, the 30th. The Rats in a Cage Tour, a couple of dates there. Us going to be in Boston, up in Boston at the TD Garden on October the 2nd, and then over at the Brooklyn at the Barclays Center there in Brooklyn, New York, October the 4th with Smashing Pumpkins. Anybody turn their heat on yet? This morning I was tempted to. I still have my AC on, but I have it set like at, 76 degrees, because, yeah, it is a little chilly out there. And, of course, this weekend is going to be kind of messy, too. But you know something? We do get back, to those warmer days a little bit, maybe even an Indian summer. Now, an Indian summer happens once you have your first frost. And then the temperatures go up into the, upper 70s, 80s, is considered an Indian summer. So, but we don't have to wait for a frost because sometimes we get those warmer temperatures, coming up. So we'll wait and see. No, I'm not cheap. but let's keep that in mind. Weather for this weekend. Yeah, it's very questionable too. Just, before you start canceling anything, let's see what happens tomorrow as we get into Saturday. We're going to get hit with a lot of rain, whether or not it's a nor'easter or not. I think the biggest problem that people are having or talking about is the tides coming during high tide. So it's going to raise that up a little bit, too. So there could be a lot of local flooding. Maybe it's a weekend to stay indoors. But if not, you want to venture out. A lot of indoor things that are going on as well, especially the Durham Fair. We're going to be indoors at the Durham Fair, and there's a whole bunch of those pavilions down there, which is always fun to look around. As far as the boat show goes, and both boat show and Durham Fair open today, boat show, boats aren't afraid of rain, They're in water, for God's sakes. So if you want to go down there and check that out, we'll be there all weekend as well.
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4: 84 eastbound, heavy congestion delays persist out of Middlebury through the construction zone into the Mixmaster and Waterbury. Route 8 southbound, construction underway, exit 15 going down to exit 12B. And on the Wilbur Cross southbound, you've got plenty of company in Hampton going down to the tunnel, but no accident reported. On 91 northbound in New Haven, residual delays coming off the 95 merge going up to exit 5 from an earlier issue. 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

You know, cranking out Van Halen always makes me feel real good, especially at maximum volume, too, like that. Not for teacher. 99.1 PLR, Mike Lampetino with you. Yeah, sort of like the calm before the storm. A beautiful day today, too, but it looks like we're going to get some pretty crazy weather this coming weekend. So, you know, stay tuned to the radio stations or your favorite weathermen there, too, because they'll keep you well informed. Metallica, yep, they're about to kick off their residency at the Sphere in Vegas. Of course, that's Venetian Hotel. Been there once before. I'd love to go back again, too. So they got 24 dates at the Sphere, and that's it. All those dates are sold out. During that time, they will take a break and come and see us at the Mohegan Sun in November. And then after that, they go off on a big U.S. tour, which brings me to Chaz and AJ. Listen to these guys in the morning at 6 a.m., 7 and 8 a.m. for the keyword, because they're going to give away a trip to see Metallica coming up in May 22nd, as a matter of fact, in San Antonio. So we get to Metallica right now. I'll have a different keyword coming up at 4 o'clock for Destination Unknown. You may want to pick San Antonio to go to. Who knows? Anyhow, that's coming up, and so's the 4 o'clock flannel. 99.1 PLR.

0: from Def Leppard. What a band, too. 99.1 PLR, kind of wrapping up their thing. They like to do those residencies out in Vegas. Maybe we'll do another one there, too. Mike Lapatino with you. Yeah, tomorrow. Big Friday tomorrow. Already Friday. And, of course, talking about the Chaz and AJ program. Dolph Lundgren is going to be on tomorrow at 9 o'clock. Dolph Lundgren. Do you realize that that guy's got a bachelor's degree, chemical engineering, a master's degree in chemical engineering from the University of Sydney? He was on his way to get his doctorate at MIT, but left to pursue acting instead. Be interesting to see what he's got to say tomorrow. Of course, we love him and all those movies, too, and all those films. And also at 7:30 tomorrow, it's going to be a busy weather weekend. So Scott Haney's going to be on tomorrow with Chaz and AJ, help them get ready for this weekend storm and find out what you really need to stockpile on before the neighbors buy it all up. I'm sure you got everything all set, and we'll see what happens tomorrow. Look forward to hearing from that guy, Mr. Scott Haney, tomorrow on Chaz and AJ.
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2: 84 eastbound, heavy congestion delays persist out of Middlebury through the construction zone into the Mixmaster and Waterbury. Route 8 southbound, construction underway, exit 15 going down to exit 12B. And on the Wilbur Cross southbound, you've got plenty of company in Hampton going down to the tunnel, but no accident reported. On 91 northbound in New Haven, residual delays coming off the 95 merge going up to exit 5 from an earlier issue. 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

Yeah, it's a 4 o'clock flannel. Do three songs from that decade of the 90s. That one from Collective Soul, album came out in 1999. It was their fourth album called Dosage. And a great song there too with Heavy. This song was first released on the album Kerplunk. Talking about Green Day, and then they re-recorded it, and it featured on Dookie as well. As we get to Welcome to Paradise, 4 o'clock flannel, 99.1 PLR and Green Day.

0: 4 o'clock flannel, all about the 90s music from the band Live. Ed Qualtrics, the guy behind that band there, too. They've been through some lineup changes, but he's been the front guy there since the beginning. They got a few dates in the States before they go down to South Africa that's going to wrap up this year, 2026. And then an interesting tour for those guys, too, and I'll tell you in a minute why. I think it's because of the lineup of bands. Starting in March, they're going to be doing a big tour in Australia with Four Non Blondes. Four Non Blondes and Stone Temple Pilots. I'd love to see Four Non Blondes again. I remember interviewing Linda Perry when that song What's Up came out, when it first came out. It was a huge song, and I remember interviewing her, and she was the most humble person I've ever met, so shy, and she was really blown away because that night at Toad's Place, it was sold out. You know, she was just really beside herself. I didn't realize, you know, how talented she is. And of course, we know by now she's very, very talented. And that song, What's Up, has made a resurgence. They did a mashup with that song, too. So that's a nice triple. But hopefully they'll bring that over here. That'd be nice to see, huh? Anyway, we'll have to just wait and see about that. Yeah, just looking at the forecast, you know, yeah, I know it's... We're going to get a lot of rain. I think what worries me more are the winds. We're looking at winds from 30 to 40 miles an hour, which makes it a first alert weather day for both Saturday and Sunday. You know, there's a lot of events that are going on out there. Of course, you got the Big E that's happening. We got the, two events that started today, which is going to be Norwalk Inwater Boat Show, and also up in Durham, too. We got that big event up there. We're going to be there from now right up until Sunday. So, you know, use your own judgment. You know what I'm saying? I mean, I love to go out and see a lot of this stuff, but, you know, you're not going to do anything crazy. So we'll be checking in tomorrow morning, not only with Chaz and AJ, but they're going to have Scott Haney on, too, and he'll explain a lot of things that are going on.
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1: 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Why San Antonio? 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
4: 84 eastbound, heavy congestion delays persist out of Middlebury through the construction zone into the Mixmaster and Waterbury. Route 8 southbound, construction underway. Exit 15 going down to exit 12B. And on the Wilbur Cross southbound, you've got plenty of company in Hampton going down to the tunnel, but no accident reported. On 91 northbound in New Haven, residual delays coming off the 95 merge going up to exit 5 from an earlier issue. 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

And I love Santa Monica, California. Hey, that's a great city to pick and destination unknown, you know, giving away a trip to anywhere in the United States. That's a great city, too. Santa Monica, Santa Monica Pier there, right on the PCH. we got Britt Floyd coming back to town. They're going to be coming to the Oakdale Theater March 6th as we get to Pink Floyd right now. They're going to do the album Animals in its entirety, which is going to be a treat. One of my favorite Pink Floyd Animals, too. Or one of my favorite Pink Floyd albums, I should say. Pink Floyd right now, 99.1 PLR.

0: Where are those drums? Ah, there you go. And you know something? Got to be one of the nicest guys I've met, too. Mr. Alice Cooper there. 99.1 BLR. I forgot what I was talking about for a minute. I was just thinking about the first time I met and interviewed him. It was back in the early 90s. I think Poison was the album that came out. And I always remember the story because, you know, he's a big golfer. But back then, he didn't really let on that, you know, he was this golfer. And we were talking about golf before we hit the mic sign. And he said, hey, well, whatever you do, let's not talk about golf because I don't want my fans to know that I play. But that, of course, has been changed. And, of course, it was one obsession to another. You know, going from drugs and alcohol, giving that up, you pick up another obsession, and hopefully it's a healthy one. And he did. He did golf. And I think he's like a scratch golfer, too, as I understand. Just one heck of a great guy there, too. And made an appearance at the Big E. I was watching a story this morning about the Big E, and apparently they've been trying to get him there for years now, and he was there this past Saturday night. Speaking of the Big E, there's a ton of great bands still coming up there, too. Let's talk about the website, WPLR.com. Yeah, go to that. 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
2: 84 eastbound, heavy congestion delays persist out of Middlebury through the construction zone into the Mixmaster and Waterbury. Route 8 southbound construction underway, exit 15 going down to exit 12B. And on Wilbur Cross southbound, you've got plenty of company in Hampton going down to the tunnel, but no accident reported. On 91 northbound in New Haven, residual delays coming off the 95 merge going up to exit 5 from an earlier issue. 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

what a guy, too. Mr. Lenny Kravitz there and Fly Away. Mike Lapentino with you on the ride home. Yeah. When's sunset tonight? Sunset's at 6. I think it's like 6:41 or 6:42. But you see how fast it gets dark? I don't know why I'm just obsessed with this. But anyhow, but I love going into the fall season. What we need now is a great party anthem. And who does it better than the Beastie Boys? Here we go. Crank this one.

0: too. Just love that song from Queen. Queen and Fat Bottom Girls. Yeah, we love the Fat Bottom Girls. Love Queen, too. 99.1 PLR coming up in 15 minutes. We'll play a game called Guess That Riff. You're familiar with it by now. And all you got to do is give me the song title, the correct one, all right, to win. And if I can just ask a favor, and that is if you should be one of the winners, take me off a speakerphone because it kind of messes up the signal. But anyhow, I'm just saying, if you can think about that. Anyhow, Guess That Riff coming up in 15 minutes. And what do we have to give away? Foghat. Foghat going to be at Toad's Place. Legendary band at a legendary club on a Friday night. I mean, it don't get better than that. And especially if you win some tickets, too. So we'll get to the phones coming up in about 15 minutes when we play Guess That Riff.
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4: 84 eastbound, heavy congestion delays persist out of Middlebury through the construction zone into the Mixmaster and Waterbury. Route 8 southbound, construction underway. Exit 15 going down to exit 12B. And on the Wilbur Cross southbound, you've got plenty of company in Hampton going down to the tunnel, but no accident reported. On 91 northbound in New Haven, residual delays coming off the 95 merge going up to exit 5 from an earlier issue. Traffic report is powered by Staples. 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
0: 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I've been to this boat show a bunch of times, and I'm telling you, it's such a great time. Plus, if you get to go on board all these great, great boats, too. 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And once again, it's free admission for kids age 12 and younger, but that's with a paid adult admission. And they also have half-price tickets for the youths from 13 to 17, open tonight. Right through Sunday, the hours are 10 to 7 p.m. Thursday through Saturday and 10 a.m. to 5 p.m. on Sunday. And plus, you got free parking for all boat show attendees at Calf Pasture Beach. 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They got lighthouse boat tours. They got free power boat rides. You got the Triad Cove. You also got a lot of stuff for kids too, like the touch tank, kids build a boat and kids boating too. Best thing to do is head down there. And our buddy Johnny Kamal will be down there tomorrow from 4 to 6.
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5: The weather's turning, but concert season's still going strong. 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
1: Man, certainly looking forward to going to this show, too. I haven't been to Toes in a while, so definitely going to be heading down there on Friday, October the 16th, to see Foghat. Foghat coming to Toads, and I've got tickets to give away right now. And guess that riff. Take call to number 9 at 203-882-9757, 203-882-WPLR. Who can correctly guess this riff song title? We'll hook you up with a pair of tickets, and here it comes. All right, call it number 9-882-WPLR. Guess that riff to get tickets to see Foghat, 99.1 PLR.

0: Hello, PLR. You're caller number 9. Who's this?
1: It's Ray. How you doing, Professor?
0: It's who?
1: It's Ray.
0: Ray, how you doing? Where are you calling from, Ray?
1: I'm calling from Naugatuck.
0: From Naugatuck. Okay, let's play Guess That Riff, see if you can identify the song by song title, and hook you up with tickets to see Foghat. Here it comes. All right there, Ray from Naugatuck. Guess That Riff.
1: Is it Outshined?
0: Yes, it is. From Soundgarden. You got it, man. Have you seen Foghat before?
1: I have in the past.
0: Yeah,
1: they're awesome.
0: They really are. You know, Roger Earl, the original drummer there, too. Such a great guy. And it's going to be at Toad's Place, man. That's going to be a big night on Friday, October the 16th.
1: Beautiful. I haven't been to Toad's in a long time.
0: I was just saying the same thing, you know. I'm looking forward to going to that show for sure. I'll tell you what, dear Ray. Hang on a second. I'll tell you how to get the tickets.
1: Will do. Thank you.
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3: 84 eastbound, heavy congestion delays persist out of Middlebury through the construction zone into the Mixmaster and Waterbury. Route 8 southbound, construction underway, exit 15 going down to exit 12B. And on the Wilbur Cross southbound, you've got plenty of company in Hampton going down to the tunnel, but no accident reported. On 91 northbound in New Haven, residual delays coming off the 95 merge going up to exit 5 from an earlier issue. 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
1: One, two, three, four.

Yeah, certainly something we all could use a little more of, and that's patience. Guns N' Roses there, 99.1 PLR. Well, according to Robert Plant, and that's a good source to talk about the title of this song. I always thought it was Dire Mocker or Dire Maker, but apparently, according to Mr. Robert Plant, it's just like the island Jamaica. As we get the Zeppelin right now. Don't forget, we got Get the Lead Out coming back to the Oakdale Theater November 21st. 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

0: Yeah, coming off the second album called Kerosene Hat, the band Cracker. David Lowery, the guy who formed that band, and he was in a band called Camper Van Beethoven. I remember they used to play Toad's Place a lot, too. Cracker there, 99.1 PLR. Mike Lampantino with you on the ride home. Maybe you're heading to work. Well, we got a couple of things that are happening this weekend, and they kick off tonight. In-water boat show down at Norwalk Cove Marina, and, of course, the big Durham Fair. We're going to be at both those events pretty much all weekend long. As far as the weather goes, it's not going to be, you're not going to see the sun. In fact, you're going to see a lot of rain. And that all depends on what's going to happen. If you're going to go out and do things, definitely check the weather before you go and just be careful wherever you go. Dress accordingly and drive accordingly as well, too. And hopefully we'll see you out at these events this weekend.
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5: 84 eastbound, heavy congestion delays persist out of Middlebury through the construction zone into the Mixmaster and Waterbury. Route 8 southbound, construction underway. Exit 15 going down to exit 12B. And on the Wilbur Cross southbound, you've got plenty of company in Hampton going down to the tunnel, but no accident reported. On 91 northbound in New Haven, residual delays coming off the 95 merge going up to exit 5 from an earlier issue. 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

Yeah, great band there from Southern California. The band called Eve 6, Inside Out, coming off their debut album, self-titled there. 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Only two more dates, AC/DC Power Up Tour. Tomorrow, they're going to be at MetLife down in Jersey. 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What happens next year? I guess we just have to wait and see. Let's get to AC/DC now. 99.1 PLR.

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0: Well, that's a wrap for me with the music of Green Day. Idle this year. They had a busy 2025. Maybe we'll see these guys back out on the road in 2027. 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The more keywords you text, the more chances you have to win. Alan Lamberti coming up next. I'll see you tomorrow at 1 o'clock. Until then, have yourself a great night. Stay safe, stay healthy, and always commit those random acts of kindness because it's the right thing to do, and it makes you feel good, too. And I'll see you tomorrow. Thanks for listening.
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1: You know, today is a big anniversary day as pertains to Nirvana. It was the day that they changed the world 35 years ago today when Nevermind was released into record stores. And we're going to be celebrating the 35th anniversary this coming Sunday night, 8 o'clock. We're going to play the entire album front to back, part of Playlist Junkie on 99.1 PLR. 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

So if you happen to see Quiet Riot this past Labor Day weekend up at Mohegan Sun at the Wolf Den, well, then you saw a former version of the band, 99.1 PLR. They have a new frontman, a new lead singer. He's from Long Island, too, right across the sound from North Massapequa, John Tora, and he's only 23 years old.

0: I am a fan of all the Rocky movies. Well, except for number 5. And I'm a fan of the Creed movie. So we have 9 Rocky films, technically, but the best is still Rocky IV, as far as I'm concerned. It's Alan Lamberti, and for John on 99.1 PLR, that means I cannot miss tomorrow morning, Chaz and AJ, 9 a.m., when Ivan Drago himself, Dolph Lundgren, will be on with Chaz and AJ, talking about his career in action movies, his recent health battle that nearly broke him, and of course, a lot about Rocky IV, and probably even some about the robot in Rocky IV, too.
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